Serving all of Western Alaska and the Russian Far East, you're listening to KICY AM 850. That was Ann Wilson, My Jesus. And here's a quick note from the KICY clipboard. 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These tables are for community use throughout the summer. Please keep them where they are located and wash them down after using. And up next, Life Church Worship, So Much.

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1: Here is today's Tommy and Telegraph messages from KICY AM 850 to residents of the Seward Peninsula from Kevin Fraley. Fish monitoring fieldwork is planned to be conducted at Ikpek and Kupik Lagoons in Bering Land Bridge National Preserve from July 14th to the 19th. 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Email Kevin Fraley directly at kfraley@wcs.org. Again, to residents of the Seward Peninsula from Kevin Fraley, fish monitoring fieldwork is planned to be conducted at Ikpek and Kupik Lagoons in the Bering Land Bridge National Preserve from July 14th through the 19th. 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Email Kevin Fraley directly at kfraley, that's K-F-R-A-L-E-Y, at wcs.org. To the community of Nome from the family of Wally and Joseph Kakik, funeral services for Wally and Joseph Kakik will be held at the Lutheran Church Saturday, July the 18th at 10 a.m. All family and friends are welcome to join us in the celebration of life service. For more information, please reach out to Leah Canfield at 907-617-7727. Again, to the community of Nome, from the family of Wally and Joseph Kakik. Funeral services for Wally and Joseph Kakik will be held at the Lutheran Church Saturday, July the 18th at 10 a.m. All family and friends are welcome to join us in celebration of life service. For more information, please reach out to Leah Canfield at 907-617-7727. If you'd like us to send a personal message for you, call us toll-free from the village at 1-800-478-5429. Here in Nome, you can call us at 907-443-2213, and we'll get your timing and telegraph message on the air.
2: Here's Western Alaska's weather forecast from KICY AM 850. For Eastern Norton Sound and the Nalato Hills, including St. Michael and Koyuk. Today, cloudy with isolated showers, highs in the lower 60s, northwest winds to 10. And tonight, cloudy, scattered showers in the evening, lows in the lower 50s, northeast winds to 10. For St. Lawrence Island, including Gamble and Savunga, today, cloudy with scattered showers, highs in the lower 50s, south winds to 15. And tonight, numerous showers, lows in the lower 40s, north winds to 10. For the Bering Strait Coast, including Brevik Mission and Diomede, today, cloudy with isolated showers, highs in the upper 40s, south winds to 20. And tonight, cloudy, scattered showers, lows in the mid-40s, south winds to 10, becoming northeast after midnight. For the Yukon Delta Coast, including Amonik and Hooper Bay, today, cloudy, scattered showers, highs in the 50s, east winds to 10. And tonight, scattered showers in the evening, lows in the upper 40s, east winds to 15. For the Lower Yukon River, including St. Mary's and Marshall. Today, cloudy, scattered showers, highs in the mid-60s, east winds to 10. And tonight, numerous showers in the evening, lows in the upper 40s, southeast winds to 10. For the Kuskokwim Delta, including Night Butte and Chivik. Today, rain showers, highs in the 50s, variable wind 10 miles an hour. And tonight, showers in the evening, locally heavy rainfall possible in the evening, lows in the mid-40s, southeast winds to 15, shifting to the southwest after midnight. And for the southern Seward Peninsula coast, including Nome and Gullivan, today cloudy, isolated showers, highs in the upper 50s, southwest winds to 10. And tonight cloudy with scattered showers, lows in the upper 40s, northeast winds to 10. I'm Cody, and that's your weather forecast from KICY AM 850.

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1: From the Christian News Radio Network, I'm Jim Miller. A major heat dome sending temperatures soaring across much of the country this weekend. Forecasters warning of dangerous heat and stifling humidity expanding from the upper plains today into the Midwest and spreading towards the East Coast. Sizzling conditions could now set heat records from Salt Lake City to Denver and beyond. That's prompting health alerts in many areas and raising the risk of wildfires. A five-day evidentiary hearing in the Charlie Kirk murder case in Utah is concluded. The judge will now decide in the coming weeks if Tyler Robinson will stand trial for murdering Kirk after being presented evidence all week related to the case. Prosecutors played a recorded interview Thursday from Robinson's former roommate and partner Lance Twiggs, along with presenting other physical evidence collected by police. The Pentagon releasing a fourth batch of UFO files today. The batch includes 40 new files, of which 19 are videos. News Nation's Tom Dempsey has that story.
2: In one of these incidents that's detailed today in this declassification effort, a group of military personnel says they witnessed something unlike anything they had seen in decades of service. It runs about 20 seconds, and it shows a mysterious object flying through the sky. You see flashes at times. That's the level of zoom and display mode changing. The witnesses on board, though, described a rectangular object crossing below them at a high speed.
1: The military witness described it as having flight characteristics they had never seen and reported it moved fast enough to outrun the aircraft's tracking system. Israel says it provided U.S. officials with intelligence that pointed to a new alleged Iranian plot to assassinate President Trump. Report from the Wall Street Journal, based on sources familiar with the matter, said Israeli officials viewed the threat as credible and warned Washington. Meanwhile, CNN reported that some U.S. officials believe the intelligence might have been intended to influence American policy on the war with Iran. The Trump administration says it's still looking to come to a diplomatic solution to end the fighting with Iran. News Nation's Washington correspondent Trevor Shirley reports, while there are several issues to resolve, one sticking point looms large.
3: A major concern remains the Strait of Hormuz, that key shipping corridor that handles about a fifth of the world's oil. The president's threatened to reimpose the U.S. naval blockade in the strait. Crude oil prices are now up, and in turn, so is the cost of gas. It's unclear if the ceasefire has fully collapsed. The president, though, says he's open to continued negotiations.
1: World Cup quarterfinals continue with Spain taking on Belgium today in Los Angeles. The winner will face off against France in Arlington, Texas, next Tuesday. France was the first team to advance to the semifinals yesterday. They beat Morocco by the final score of 2-0. From Christian News Radio Network, I'm Jim Miller. To hear this and other reports on demand, visit ChristianNewsRadio.org.
4: With the Wall Street Business Report, I'm Bob Agnew. PepsiCo reporting stronger than expected revenue in the second quarter, despite weaker demand in North America.
5: The food and beverage giant said Thursday that its net revenue rose 6.4% to $24.2 billion for the April-June period. That was better than the $23.9 billion Wall Street expected, according to analysts polled by FactSet. In February, PepsiCo slashed U.S. prices on Lay's, Doritos, Cheetos, and Tostitos chips by up to 15%, responding to consumers' increasing exasperation after years of price hikes. Keith Peters, Washington.
4: Facebook and Instagram owner Meta in hot water with EU officials. The European Commission said Meta failed to properly assess the risks its design features pose to the physical and mental health of its users, including minors. For the Wall Street Business Report, I'm Bob Agnew.
6: Here's Western Alaska's weather forecast from KICY AM 850. For Eastern Norton Sound and the Nalato Hills, including St. Michael and Koyuk. Today, cloudy with isolated showers, highs in the lower 60s, northwest winds to 10. And tonight, cloudy, scattered showers in the evening, lows in the lower 50s, northeast winds to 10. For St. Lawrence Island, including Gamble and Savungo, today, cloudy with scattered showers, highs in the lower 50s, south winds to 15. And tonight, numerous showers, lows in the lower 40s, north winds to 10. For the Bering Strait coast, including Brevik Mission and Diomede. Today, cloudy with isolated showers, highs in the upper 40s, south winds to 20. And tonight, cloudy, scattered showers, lows in the mid-40s, south winds to 10 becoming northeast after midnight. For the Yukon Delta Coast, including Amonok and Hooper Bay, today, cloudy, scattered showers, highs in the 50s, east winds to 10. And tonight, scattered showers in the evening, lows in the upper 40s, east winds to 15. For the Lower Yukon River, including St. Mary's and Marshall, today, cloudy, scattered showers, highs in the mid-60s, east winds to 10. And tonight, numerous showers in the evening, lows in the upper 40s, southeast winds to 10. For the Kuskokwim Delta, including Night Butte and Chivik, today, rain showers, highs in the 50s, variable wind 10 miles an hour. And tonight, showers in the evening, locally heavy rainfall possible in the evening, lows in the mid-40s, southeast winds to 15, shifting to the southwest after midnight. And for the southern Seward Peninsula coast, including Nome and Gullivan, today, cloudy, isolated showers, highs in the upper 50s, southwest winds to 10. And tonight, cloudy with scattered showers, lows in the upper 40s, northeast winds to 10. I'm Cody, and that's your weather forecast from KICY AM 850.

at your service since Easter Sunday of 1960. You're listening. It's a KICY AM 850. It was Jason Gray with Every Act of Love. And here's a quick note from the KICY clipboard. The United Methodist Women's Thrift Shop is open Monday afternoons from 4 to 5, as well as Tuesday and Thursday evenings from 7 to 8:30. If you have items to drop off, they ask you to do that during their business hours. Up next, Jamie McDonald, Ain't No Way.

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0: Serving all of Western Alaska and the Russian Far East, you're listening. It's KICY AM 850. That was Hannah Kerr with Undivided. And today's verse from God's Word is Philippians 1:6. Being confident of this, that he who began a good work in you will carry it on to completion until the day of Christ Jesus. It's Philippians chapter 1, verse 6 from the New International Version of the Bible.
1: 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This is Ken Ham, an editor of the popular book series, The Answers Books for Kids. Some Christians say the days of creation are millions of years each. But this does not work, as the days of creation are in a different order than the evolutionary timeline. For example, God created plants on day 3. God then created the sun, moon, and stars on day 4. If these days are millions of years each, then how did the plants survive for millions of years without the sun? If we take Genesis as history, there's no problem. The plants existed one day before God created the sun. Instead of trying to fit man's ideas into the text, we need to start with God's word and allow it to be the authority.
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0: Here's Western Alaska's weather forecast from KICY AM 850. For eastern Norton Sound and the Nalato Hills, including St. Michael and Koyuk. Today, cloudy with isolated showers, highs in the lower 60s, northwest winds to 10. And tonight, cloudy, scattered showers in the evening, lows in the lower 50s, northeast winds to 10. For St. Lawrence Island, including Gamble and Savunga. Today, cloudy with scattered showers, highs in the lower 50s, south winds to 15. And tonight, numerous showers, lows in the lower 40s, north winds to 10. For the Bering Strait coast, including Brevik Mission and Diomede. Today, cloudy with isolated showers, highs in the upper 40s, south winds to 20. And tonight, cloudy, scattered showers, lows in the mid 40s, south winds to 10, becoming northeast after midnight. For the Yukon Delta coast, including Amonik and Hooper Bay. Today, cloudy, scattered showers, highs in the 50s, east winds to 10. And tonight, scattered showers in the evening, lows in the upper 40s, east winds to 15. For the Lower Yukon River, including St. Mary's and Marshall. Today, cloudy, scattered showers, highs in the mid-60s, east winds to 10. And tonight, numerous showers in the evening, lows in the upper 40s, southeast winds to 10. For the Kuskokwim Delta, including Night Butte and Chivik. Today, rain showers, highs in the 50s, variable wind 10 miles an hour. And tonight, showers in the evening, locally heavy rainfall possible in the evening, lows in the mid-40s, southeast winds to 15, shifting to the southwest after midnight. And for the southern Seward Peninsula coast, including Nome and Gullivan. Today, cloudy, isolated showers, highs in the upper 50s, southwest winds to 10. And tonight, cloudy with scattered showers, lows in the upper 40s, northeast winds to 10. I'm Cody, and that's your weather forecast from KICY AM 850.

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1: Welcome to another edition of Singspiration. I'm Bertha Silanilik Kowiluk. Thanks for joining us this evening as we bring you music recorded by your friends, neighbors, and relatives right here in Western Alaska.

That was Alaska Christian College within the Sweet By and By. At your service since Easter Sunday of 1960, this is KICY AM 850. Today's verse from God's Word is Philippians chapter 1, verse 6. He who began a good work in you will carry it on to completion until the day of Christ Jesus. Again, that is Philippians chapter 1, verse 6. He who began a good work in you will carry it on to completion until the day of Christ Jesus. That's Philippians chapter 1, verse 6 from the New International Version of the Bible. The music continues with Grace Ann Smith with Don't Let Me Cross Over, followed by the Elam Worship Team with His Name is Higher, and Sally Whitman with When I Get to Heaven.

0: time for the Fishing Report from the Alaska Department of Fish and Game. 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
1: This is the Alaska Department of Fish and Game with a Yukon River subsistence fishing announcement recorded at 5 p.m. on Tuesday, June 30th. Effective 6 p.m. Tuesday, June 30th until midnight on Sunday, July 12th, summer chum, pink, and sockeye salmon may be retained in dip nets, beach seines, manfish wheels, and hook and line gear. Chinook salmon must be released alive. In District 2, including the communities of Mountain Village, Pitkas Point, St. Mary's, Pilot Station, and Marshall, effective 6 p.m. Tuesday, June 30th until midnight on Wednesday, July 15th, summer chum, pink, and sockeye salmon may be retained in dip nets, beach seines, manfish wheels, and hook and line gear. Chinook salmon must be released alive. In District 3 and the Anoka River, which includes the communities of Russian Mission, Holy Cross, and Shagaluk, effective 6 p.m. Tuesday, June 30th until midnight on Friday, July 17th, summer chum, pink, and sockeye salmon may be retained in dip nets, beach seines, manfish wheels, and hook and line gear. Chinook salmon must be released alive. The subsistence fishing schedule is available 24 hours per day by calling 1-866-479-7387. The Amonic office is open Monday to Friday from 8 a.m. to 5 p.m. Please call 907-949-1320 during normal business hours if you have any questions. Please note that there are federal special actions in place and that those federal closures align with this announcement. You may contact Holly Carroll at 907-351-3029 for more information.
2: This is the Alaska Department of Fish and Game in Nome with an informational update for Norton Sound and Port Clarence. In the Norton Sound District, Gullivan Subdistrict 2, Elam Subdistrict 3, and Norton Bay Subdistrict 4, commercial fishing will open for 48 hours from 6 p.m. Friday, July 10 to 6 p.m. Sunday, July 12. As previously announced, as of July 8, 9,545 sockeye salmon have passed through the Pilgrim River Weir and has met the escapement goal threshold of 6,400 fish. The department has waived the per household annual harvest limits to provide additional subsistence fishing opportunity on surplus sockeye salmon. The annual household limit of 3 king salmon remains in effect. In the Nome Subdistrict, marine waters east of Cape Nome are open 7 days per week, and marine waters west of Cape Nome and all freshwaters of the Nome Subdistrict are open to gillnet fishing from 6 p.m. on Wednesdays until 6 p.m. on Mondays each week for subsistence salmon fishing. A subsistence permit is required to retain salmon caught while subsistence fishing in the Port Clarence District, including Pilgrim River, and in Nome, Gullivan, and Elam Subdistricts. Obtaining subsistence permits and reporting harvests is available online and can be found by going to adfg.alaska.gov. For any fisheries questions or for assistance obtaining a subsistence salmon permit, please call Fish and Game in Nome at 443-5167. This has been an informational update from the Alaska Department of Fish and Game in Nome.
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4: The next Nome tide will be a low tide at 8:15 p.m., followed by a high tide at 3:02 a.m.
5: The marine forecast for Western Alaska coastal waters out to 15 nautical miles posted 3:46 a.m. Friday, July the 10th, outlook to Saturday. Zone 2802, Doll Point to Quick Pack. Today, south winds 5 knots becoming east, seas 2 feet. Tonight, northeast winds 15 knots, seas 3 feet, rain showers. Saturday, west winds 20 knots, seas 4 feet, rain showers. Saturday night, southwest winds 20 knots, seas 4 feet, rain showers. Zone 2803, Quick Pack to Cape Stevens. Today, southwest winds 10 knots becoming northeast, seas 2 feet. Tonight, northeast winds 15 knots, seas 3 feet, rain showers. Saturday, southwest winds 15 knots, seas 3 feet, rain showers. Saturday night, southwest winds 25 knots, seas 5 feet, rain showers. Zone 2804, Cape Stevens to Moses Point. Today, southwest winds 10 knots, seas 3 feet, subsiding. Tonight, northeast winds 10 knots, seas 2 feet. Saturday, east winds 15 knots, seas 3 feet, rain showers. Saturday night, southwest winds 30 knots, seas 5 feet, rain showers. Zone 2805, Moses Point to Sludge Island. Today, southwest winds 10 knots, seas 2 feet. Tonight, northeast winds 10 knots, seas 3 feet. Saturday, north winds 20 knots, seas 3 feet, rain showers. Saturday night, southwest winds 25 knots, seas 5 feet, rain showers. Zone 2806, Sludge Island to Wales. Today, south winds 15 knots, seas 3 feet. Tonight, north winds 15 knots, seas 2 feet. Saturday night, north winds 25 knots, seas 4 feet, rain showers. Saturday night, north winds 25 knots, seas 5 feet, rain showers. Zone 2816, south side of St. Lawrence Island. Today, south winds 10 knots, seas 4 feet. Tonight, north winds 10 knots, seas 3 feet, rain showers. Saturday, northwest winds 20 knots, seas 3 feet, rain showers. Saturday night, northwest winds 15 knots, seas 3 feet, rain showers. Zone 2817, north side of St. Lawrence Island. Today, south winds 15 knots, seas 4 feet. Tonight, north winds 15 knots, seas 3 feet, rain showers. Saturday, north winds 20 knots, seas 4 feet, rain showers. Saturday night, north winds 15 knots, seas 5 feet, rain showers.

What does the Word of God say about the Word of God? Well, Matthew 24:35 says, "Heaven and earth shall pass away, but my words shall not pass away." Psalm 119:89 says, "Forever, O Lord, thy word is settled in heaven." Isaiah 40 and verse 8 says, "The grass withereth, the flower fadeth, but the word of our God shall stand forever." Trust in the word of God. God is not a man that he should lie, neither the Son of Man that he should repent. He gave us his word that we can be saved. He gave us his word that we might be guided through this life. And he tells us how to live the Christian life successfully. Believe the word of God.

0: 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Slow down, keep the dust down. 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Please watch for the new speed limit signs, obey all traffic laws, and keep our community safer and healthier. 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A message from the City of Nome and Community Partners. The music continues after weather with Cindy Reeves with Daddy's Hands, followed by the Barrow Group with Jesus Waits for You, and Gary and Natalie Hadley with Come Walk With Me.
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0: Here's Western Alaska's weather forecast from KICY AM 850. For Eastern Norton Sound and the Nulato Hills, including Unalakleet and St. Michael for tonight, numerous rain showers, lows in the mid-50s and northeast winds to 10 miles per hour. For Saturday, rain showers, highs around 60 and southeast winds to 15 miles per hour. For St. Lawrence Island, including Gamble and Savunga for tonight, numerous rain showers, lows around 40 and light winds. For Saturday, rain showers, highs in the mid-40s and northwest winds to 20 miles per hour. For the Bering Strait Coast, including Wales and Brevik Mission, for tonight, numerous rain showers, lows in the mid-40s and north winds to 10 miles per hour. For Saturday, rain showers, highs around 50 and northeast winds to 25 miles per hour. For the Yukon Delta Coast, including Mountain Village and Emonic, for tonight, numerous rain showers, lows around 50 and east winds to 10 miles per hour. For Saturday, numerous rain showers, highs in the mid-50s and southwest winds to 20 miles per hour. For the lower Yukon River, including Russian Mission and St. Mary's, for tonight, rain showers, lows around 50 and east winds to 10 miles per hour. For Saturday, rain showers, highs in the mid-50s and south winds to 15 miles per hour with gusts to around 30 miles per hour. And for the Kuskokwim Delta, including Bethel and Kipnuk, for tonight, rain may be heavy at times, lows around 50 and east winds to 10 miles per hour. For Saturday, rain likely, highs in the mid-50s and southwest winds to 20 miles per hour. And for the Southern Seward Peninsula Coast, including Nome and White Mountain, for tonight, numerous rain showers, lows around 50 and light winds. For Saturday, rain showers, highs in the mid-50s and northeast winds to 50 miles per hour. I'm Pastor Bertha Solanell at Koilik, and that's the weather forecast from KICY AM 850.

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1: We invite you to return to the Cabin Prayer Meeting of the Air. Many of these archived recordings are over 40 years old. Yet the message of salvation through a relationship with Jesus Christ remains unchanged. So welcome as we return to Cabin Prayer Meeting of the Air.

0: on into the cabin, friend. It's time for cabin prayer meeting. Yes, come on in. We welcome everyone to join us. However, because this broadcast is directed to the natives of the far north, much of it will be in the native tongue. There's room for everyone in this cabin because this is Cabin Prayer Meeting of the Air.
1: Praise the Lord. I'm so glad you've joined us for Cabin Prayer Meeting tonight. I'm Harvey Fisco, and I'm bringing this Cabin Prayer Meeting to you from Fairbanks, Alaska. And it's a joy to be with you tonight. So over these holiday seasons, I hope God's been blessing you and drawing nearer to you. And we want to just share this time with you tonight, some testimonies and good songs. And trust the Lord, let's have his way here in the broadcast tonight. And to start off the program tonight, I want to bring in a group here from in my cabin meeting with me. And let's gather around and sing, Oh, to Be Like Thee.

0: O, to be like thee, blessed Redeemer, stamp thine own image deep on my heart. What a wonderful message. Oh, that song says it for me tonight. That song says the motive of my heart for this coming year. You know, we're entering into another year. We have a fresh, clean year before us. And we can make this year what we want it to be. A lot of people are making New Year's resolutions, determining they want to do this better and do that better and say this better and live this way better. And I just believed here tonight in the cabin, folks, that's a wonderful motive we can have in our hearts to be like Jesus. There's no greater motive we could ever have than to want to become like our Master Jesus Christ. I feel like before we go into some testimonies here with some of the folks here in the cabin tonight, I'd just like for us to go to the Lord in prayer. And this is called Cabin Prayer Meeting. We don't want to cease praying. And tonight, whatever your situation is, wherever you're at, we're praying for you. Just remember, God loves you, and God wants to reach out and touch you. He wants to meet your needs. He wants to give to all of us the riches of His grace. Let's bow our heads in a cabin tonight here and have a word of prayer. Heavenly Father, thank you for this wonderful opportunity to share with so many of our friends across Alaska with the great gospel message of Jesus Christ. I thank you, Father, that this message is a healing message. It's a message that lifts us up and encourages our hearts. Thank you, Father, for those who testify from time to time and week to week. Thank you for those good songs that we sing, how they bless and thrill our hearts. Thank you, Lord, for the various friends we have who've stopped by from time to time, who've shared a testimony and encouraged their own heart. God, I'm praying for each one tonight listening and participating in this cabin prayer meeting of the air. I just pray tonight, O Heavenly Father, that you'll touch their lives, whatever need they may have, whatever problem they're going through. God, lift them up and help us all together to stand and rejoice in heaven and to rejoice in you. God, help us to make our motive like the song we just heard a while ago, O, to be like thee. Lord, we want to be like you. We pray that you'll come and cleanse us from all the wrong and all the evil and all the sin and all the unrighteousness within us and restore to us a right spirit. O God, fill us with your spirit. Fill us with your anointing. Father, I pray this in Jesus' name that you'll have your way, that you'll be the Lord of our lives in 1986. You'll get glory and honor to your holy name. We ask it in Jesus' name, and amen. Amen. Praise God. You know, oftentimes we have various ones coming from different parts of the village, as I've mentioned unto you in the past, and how they come through, and we just like for them to stop into our home here and have coffee and a donut or something with us, and come into the studio here and make recording, and so that we can let our folks out there in the village share with each other and share over the air. And it's been a wonderful joy to have Dora Stein from Barrow, Alaska, and she's here tonight with us, and it's a privilege to have her here. I learned she was in town and just wanted to get her on cabin prayer meeting. Dora, I want you to slip up to the mic right now and share with the folks here a testimony from your heart. And if you have a song, go ahead and sing a song. Whatever you have, God bless your heart tonight here in the cabin.
1: Jesus liwa uamnud isat tinagap ko kuya pialak tunga akong lang ni ublo ni uba inyurut asiwa at daywa hraudia Revelation 2:10. Be thou faithful unto death, and I will give thee a crown of life.
2: Amen.
1: Praise the Lord. Atone ka, it is mine.

0: Praise the Lord.
1: Amen. Thank you, Dora, and I sure appreciate that song. It is mine. This matchless treasure, this wonderful love of Christ in our hearts, it's mine. It's ours if we believe in Jesus. It's good to have Ella Jones here with us tonight also. Ella, will you have a word to share with us there in the name of Jesus?
0: Praise the Lord. I thank my God tonight again to be able to be in this tape and to praise the Lord. A lot of times I come to think being in two evenings, like in two tapes, but then I started thinking, the Lord says himself, the harvest truly is plenteous, right, but the laborers are few. And there's not much workers for the Lord, and it seemed like sometimes we work double time for the Lord. And I'm so thankful he give us strength and courage, although we try to fill in for so many things when there should have been a lot of our young people doing this work for our Lord Jesus Christ. One day, we really will want to work for the Lord. We really will look for him and start looking even across the ocean. It says in the Bible that we will be looking for him and start saying to each other, maybe it's on the other side. I'm going to go and look for it because I really want to serve the Lord now. But you know what the Bible says? It's going to be too late to do so. And right now, if you're struggling out there and trying your best to serve the Lord, don't give up. Just keep on going, because the power of God is more than willing to give you the power to overcome the evil with good. And he is wanting to, he's groaning, the Spirit is groaning and wanting to weep with you and wanting to help you with all power that he has in this world. So don't give up. We have a great, wonderful God that can help us and keep us going, help us keep going to serve him. And as we try to be a light to others and try to be a beacon to others, our children, our loved ones, wherever we may be, the Lord is going to help us because he says so in the Bible. I really trust my God tonight, knowing that he is alive within my heart, within me, and knowing that he is alive in this home that we were having a fellowship. And I'm so thankful that we can feel him and rejoice because we have that wonderful hope to see him one day. This is the month of his birth. And, you know, we are going to be celebrating his birthday. So let's not waste time to do anything else but to serve God and give him the good present of our soul to him. Praise the Lord.
1: Amen. Praise God. Thank you, Ella, for that good testimony and a good sharing from your heart. You know, friend, this is the time of reflection. It is the time of looking into God's love. A time when Christmas is communicating to us the fact that God loved us so much that he sent his Son into the world. And he wants to give us a new day, a new life, just like we have a new year to look forward to. And Jesus Christ can give us new life. I'm reminded of that verse in the Bible once again. God so loved the world that he gave his only begotten Son. It's a privilege to have sung some numbers with Jim Barefoot, and we have a number we'd like to share with you tonight. It's entitled The Love of God.
2: For God so loved the world that he gave his only begotten Son, that whosoever believeth in him should not perish, but have everlasting life. For God sent not his Son into the world to condemn the world, but that the world through him

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And were the skies of parchment made? Were every stalk on earth a quill? And every man a scribe a trade? To write the love of God above, well, it would drain all the oceans completely dry. Nor could the scroll contain the whole of the gospel message, though stretched from sky to sky.

0: And amen. If you don't know that love of God tonight, you can know it in Jesus. You can come to Him and let His love come into your heart. And you'll know what that song is talking about. You'll know that love of Jesus. Well, it's good to have Irene Sheen also here with us tonight in the cabin. Irene, would you just step up and give us a word of testimony? I know the folks love to hear from you. God bless you as you share with us.
1: Thank you, Jesus. Kuyana, I praise God again. I praise the Lord anytime.
2: Amen.
1: I praise Him, not just in the air, but I praise Him every time. Hallelujah, praise the Lord. I love to say those. You know, when I live for the world, I like to swear. I say them all. I thought I will feel better after I say them all. You know, swearing and, you know, kala. But when you start praising the Lord, you can say it any time. I'm not tired of praising the Lord.
2: Amen.
1: I just praise God and thank the Lord of everything. When I try to feel down, my thoughts on me, my thinking, trying to put me down, I just start thinking and, you know, not saying a thank you or anything, just thinking and at home. And, thank you, Jesus. It always go away. Praise God, because that Satan is really scared of praising the Lord. Even smiling face, he's scared of. He always go away. So when you feel down, when you're lonely, just praise the Lord. Praise God. He's there to help us. While Doris Stein singing, I think of this verse again. Rejoice in the Lord always. The other day when I called, I just used that verse again. I just have to share it because, you know, rejoicing in hope. Tribulations and trials. Everything through prayer. Only through prayer I come this far. This far, the Lord. Help your prayer this far, makitatkanga. They go without Him. I'm nothing. When I pray, when I go somewhere, I said, Lord, I just can't do it all by myself. You have to do it. My action, una. I always, you know, the Lord's temple is our body. And when I don't pray for it, or when I don't pray for what will I say? Or my action, my words, I just don't do good, you know. Or maybe accident. So I have to be alert. Pray about myself all the time. All the time I pray about myself when I start the day. Lord, use me. Or, you know, Lord, clean house, do the dishes or clean house, everything. I do that every day. I don't do it every day, but I have to pray about myself, willing to do those too. Suli, that's how I have to pray about myself. Clean my, my spiritual, like clean house, the temple. Jesus don't want to come into dirty house. We Amen. Just have to learn to clean ourselves. Pray it up in the morning. Deku, I learn a little bit at a time every day. Kuyana Jesus. You know, I thought of as a babe, when I first accepted the Lord as a babe in Christ, I cry real easy. You know, new babies cry when they want to eat anything. I just cry. Lord, understand my heart. I just don't know how to really pray all about this, what about or who, about who. But when I cry out, Lord, understand my heart. So I just go hide somewhere and hide and cry it out, and then just say, amen. I come out like sunshine, you know, like smiling. So your babe in Christ out there just accepted the Lord. You are the babe in Christ. So go somewhere, hide in your, somewhere in the closet or somewhere. Just go out, take a walk, cry it out. Even you don't say in words, praying a lot. You just cry it out and cry it out. Pretty soon you say, amen, and Lord, understand your heart. Praise God, Kuyana Jesus. You know, few months will be like that. Maybe few years will be like that. But don't give up, because you know so many, the Lord's chosen ones, right there when they have trials, they just go back. They think, what am I doing? And, you know, I'll have a good time. I'll have friends. I'll go here and there. I'll go bingo. I'll just stay up late and walk around with my friends. You know, these won't help you. Just struggle. It's better to struggle. Just struggle like that. It will get better. And, you know, later on, when these things come, you will just go by right away. And just praise the Lord. Koyana Adi, I want to talk so much. I just, you know, twisted again. But the Lord will help you. I know you understand. Before I say the words again, the Holy Spirit will interpret them to you again. Like my husband, you know, when I try, well, I have a hard time talking English to him. But before I say all these words, he understands. He just waits for me to finish anyway. That's how the Lord is. You know, if even you don't say these words, you just cry it out. The Lord knows. He waits. But you have to say these words sometimes when we pray for someone. Say the name. Even I say the last name. My own friends. You know, that's how the Lord wants to answer our prayer. Hallelujah. Amen. Praise the Lord. I'm full. But the Lord knows. He will fill you too. You know, during the night, I wake up again like this. I have a mansion in heaven. I wake up myself again. My husband was laughing in his sleep. I thought he was laughing at me because I talk in my sleep. Here he didn't even know he was laughing too. But I know in my spirit, I'll have a mansion up in heaven. You know, so many times I complain, this one is that way, you know, in my house. Maybe I want to have better house, better place, more room, more storage. I ask so much sometimes. I come to think about, I'm wanting again. And then I start praying about myself. The Lord help me. The Lord help me about everything, because I have to pray about myself when I do these things, wrong things. People don't know when I struggle and do the wrong things of my, but I know myself, I do the wrong things. That's why I pray about myself all the time. Kuyana Jesus, the Lord will help you again. Keep standing. You look up. Amen.
0: Amen, Irene, and I appreciate that good testimony and those good words of advice. I just appreciate how that God is using you. And I just trust that all of us here can be full in our hearts like Irene has been tonight. And you know, friend, before we close this broadcast out, I just want to share a word with you from the Scriptures. It says in 2 Corinthians 5:17, if any man be in Christ, he is a new creature. Old things are passed away, and behold, all things have become new. Do you know God's love tonight? Do you know that love that Dora and Ella and Irene and the rest of us here have been trying to share with you tonight? If you don't know God's love, this is the season that you can share in the love of God. I'm asking Jim Barefoot and myself to come back around and sing that song in the closing time of the cabin here, The Love of God. It has a message. I'm sharing it with you not because of repetition, but because I want to share with you that wonderful message of the love of God. Friend, God loves you tonight. He cares for you. He died on the cross for your sins, that you might have life and life more abundantly. Would you come to Him? That love is rich and pure. Why don't you come to Jesus? Why don't you turn your life over to Him and start off 1986 with a brand new life? God bless you.
2: Could we with ink the ocean fill, and were the skies of parchment made, were every stalk on earth a quill, and every man a scribe a trade, to write the love of God above, well, it would drain all the oceans completely dry. Nor could the scroll contain the whole of the gospel message, though stretched from sky to sky.

0: 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Fish monitoring fieldwork is planned to be conducted at Ikpek and Kupik Lagoons in Bering Land Bridge National Preserve from July 14th to the 19th. 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Again, to residents of the Seward Peninsula from Kevin Fraley, fish monitoring fieldwork is planned to be conducted at Ikpek and Kupik Lagoons in the Bering Land Bridge National Preserve from July 14th through the 19th. 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
2: Here's Western Alaska's weather forecast from KICY AM 850. For eastern Norton Sound and the Nalato Hills, including Unalakleet and St. Michael for tonight, numerous rain showers, lows in the mid-50s, and northeast winds to 10 miles per hour. For Saturday, rain showers, highs around 60, and southeast winds to 15 miles per hour. For St. Lawrence Island, including Gamble and Savunga for tonight, numerous rain showers, lows around 40, and light winds. For Saturday, rain showers, highs in the mid-40s and northwest winds to 20 miles per hour. For the Bering Strait Coast, including Wales and Brevik Mission, for tonight, numerous rain showers, lows in the mid-40s and north winds to 10 miles per hour. For Saturday, rain showers, highs around 50 and northeast winds to 25 miles per hour. For the Yukon Delta Coast, including Mountain Village and Emonic, for tonight, numerous rain showers, lows around 50 and east winds to 10 miles per hour. For Saturday, numerous rain showers, highs in the mid-50s and southwest winds to 20 miles per hour. For the lower Yukon River, including Russian Mission and St. Mary's, for tonight, rain showers, lows around 50 and east winds to 10 miles per hour. For Saturday, rain showers, highs in the mid-50s and south winds to 15 miles per hour with gusts to around 30 miles per hour. And for the Kuskokwim Delta, including Bethel and Kipnuk, for tonight, rain may be heavy at times, lows around 50 and east winds to 10 miles per hour. For Saturday, rain likely, highs in the mid-50s and southwest winds to 20 miles per hour. And for the southern Seward Peninsula coast, including Nome and White Mountain, for tonight, numerous rain showers, lows around 50 and light winds. For Saturday, rain showers, highs in the mid-50s and northeast winds to 15 miles per hour. I'm Pastor Bertha Solanell at Koyluk, and that's the weather forecast from KICY AM 850.

That was Natalie Ungapuk with Speak to Me. 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These tables are for community use throughout the summer. Please keep them where they are located and wash them down after using. The music continues with Oscar, excuse me, Oscar and Sophie Alexie with Our Loved Ones Are Waiting, followed by Harvey Fisco with Take Up Thy Cross, and the Brevik Mission Choir with O Jesus, Lord to Thee.

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1: Welcome to another edition of Singspiration. I'm Bertha Silinalik-Kowalik. Thanks for joining us this evening as we bring you music recorded by your friends, neighbors, and relatives right here in Western Alaska.

That was Angeler Lemieux with a name I highly treasure. 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The Kogoyokoska Public Library hosts Story Hour for children ages 3 to 7 every Tuesday morning at 10:30 at the library. They will read lots of stories, and each child can make a craft to take home. Adult supervision is required. For more information, call the library at 907-443-6628. The music continues with Roger Holmberg with Look to the Lamb of God, followed by Robin Cayutaluk with Healing Waters. Ah, damn. And Angeler Lemieux with He Will Keep You.

0: That was Hilma Shavings with Blessed Assurance. Now at 50,000 watts, 24 hours a day, this is KICY AM 850. Today's version of God's Word is Philippians chapter 1, verse 6. He who began a good work in you will carry it on to completion until the day of Christ Jesus. Again, that is Philippians chapter 1, verse 6. He who began a good work in you will carry it on to completion until the day of Christ Jesus. That's Philippians chapter 1, verse 6 from the New International Version of the Bible. The music continues after weather with Paul Sisters with Amanda. With God Never Said It Would Be Easy. Followed by Mary Huntington with We Will Work Till Jesus Comes. And BJ Gray with What a Little Longer, Please. Wait a Little Longer, Please. And this is Pastor Bertha Salunalit Koilik. I hope you enjoyed the music this evening. And sorry for jumping earlier. My granddaughter walked in without me knowing. But I pray that you have a wonderful weekend. And may your subsistence activities be blessed.
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3: My name is Maisha Nixon. I live in Tavunga, Alaska. 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
6: Western Alaska's weather forecast from KICY AM 850. For eastern Norton Sound and the Nalato Hills, including Unalakleet and St. Michael for tonight, numerous rain showers, lows in the mid-50s and northeast winds to 10 miles per hour. For Saturday, rain showers, highs around 60 and southeast winds to 15 miles per hour. For St. Lawrence Island, including Gamble and Savunga for tonight, numerous rain showers, lows around 40 and light winds. For Saturday, rain showers, highs in the mid-40s and northwest winds to 20 miles per hour. For the Bering Strait Coast, including Wales and Brevik Mission, for tonight, numerous rain showers, lows in the mid-40s and north winds to 10 miles per hour. For Saturday, rain showers, highs around 50 and northeast winds to 25 miles per hour. For the Yukon Delta Coast, including Mountain Village and Emonic, for tonight, numerous rain showers, lows around 50 and east winds to 10 miles per hour. For Saturday, numerous rain showers, highs in the mid-50s and southwest winds to 20 miles per hour. For the lower Yukon River, including Russian Mission and St. Mary's, for tonight, rain showers, lows around 50 and east winds to 10 miles per hour. For Saturday, rain showers, highs in the mid-50s and south winds to 15 miles per hour with gusts to around 30 miles per hour. And for the Kuskokwim Delta, including Bethel and Kipnuk, for tonight, rain may be heavy at times, lows around 50 and east winds to 10 miles per hour. For Saturday, rain likely, highs in the mid-50s and southwest winds to 20 miles per hour. And for the Southern Seward Peninsula Coast, including Nome and White Mountain, for tonight, numerous rain showers, lows around 50 and light winds. For Saturday, rain showers, highs in the mid-50s and northeast winds to 50 miles per hour. I'm Pastor Bertha Solinella at Koilik, and that's the weather forecast from KICY AM 850.

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1: Here's Western Alaska's weather forecast from KICY AM 850. For eastern Norton Sound and the Nalato Hills, including Unalakleet and St. Michael for tonight, numerous rain showers, lows in the mid-50s, and northeast winds to 10 miles per hour. For Saturday, rain showers, highs around 60, and southeast winds to 15 miles per hour. For St. Lawrence Island, including Gambell and Savunga for tonight, numerous rain showers, lows around 40, and light winds. For Saturday, rain showers, highs in the mid-40s and northwest winds to 20 miles per hour. For the Bering Strait Coast, including Wales and Brevik Mission, for tonight, numerous rain showers, lows in the mid-40s and north winds to 10 miles per hour. For Saturday, rain showers, highs around 50 and northeast winds to 25 miles per hour. For the Yukon Delta Coast, including Mountain Village and Emonic, for tonight, numerous rain showers, lows around 50 and east winds to 10 miles per hour. For Saturday, numerous rain showers, highs in the mid-50s and southwest winds to 20 miles per hour. For the lower Yukon River, including Russia Mission and St. Mary's, for tonight, rain showers, lows around 50 and east winds to 10 miles per hour. For Saturday, rain showers, highs in the mid-50s and south winds to 15 miles per hour with gusts to around 30 miles per hour. And for the Kuskokwim Delta, including Bethel and Kipnuk, for tonight, rain may be heavy at times, lows around 50 and east winds to 10 miles per hour. For Saturday, rain likely, highs in the mid-50s and southwest winds to 20 miles per hour. And for the Southern Seward Peninsula Coast, including Nome and White Mountain, for tonight, numerous rain showers, lows around 50 and light winds. For Saturday, rain showers, highs in the mid-50s and northeast winds to 15 miles per hour. I'm Pastor Bertha Solanell at Koyluk, and that's the weather forecast from KICY AM 850.

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1: This is the Alaska Department of Fish and Game with the Yukon River subsistence fishing announcement recorded at 5 p.m. on Tuesday, June 30th. 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Chinook salmon must be released alive. In District 2, including the communities of Mountain Village, Pitka's Point, St. Mary's, Pilot Station, and Marshall, effective 6 p.m. Tuesday, June 30th until midnight on Wednesday, July 15th, summer chum, pink, and sockeye salmon may be retained in dip nets, beach seines, manfish wheels, and hook and line gear. Chinook salmon must be released alive. In District 3 and the Anoka River, which includes the communities of Russian Mission, Holy Cross, and Shagaluk, effective 6 p.m. Tuesday, June 30th until midnight on Friday, July 17th, summer chum, pink, and sockeye salmon may be retained in dip nets, beach seines, manfish wheels, and hook and line gear. Chinook salmon must be released alive. The subsistence fishing schedule is available 24 hours per day by calling 1-866-479-7387. The Amonic office is open Monday to Friday from 8 a.m. to 5 p.m. Please call 907-949-1320 during normal business hours if you have any questions. Please note that there are federal special actions in place and that those federal closures align with this announcement. You may contact Holly Carroll at 907-351-3029 for more information.
2: This is the Alaska Department of Fish and Game in Nome with an informational update for Norton Sound and Port Clarence. 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As previously announced, as of July 8, 9,545 sockeye salmon have passed through the Pilgrim River Weir and has met the escapement goal threshold of 6,400 fish. The department has waived the per household annual harvest limits to provide additional subsistence fishing opportunity on surplus sockeye salmon. The annual household limit of 3 king salmon remains in effect. In the Nome Subdistrict, marine waters east of Cape Nome are open 7 days per week, and marine waters west of Cape Nome and all freshwaters of the Nome Subdistrict are open to gillnet fishing from 6 p.m. on Wednesdays until 6 p.m. on Mondays each week for subsistence salmon fishing. A subsistence permit is required to retain salmon caught while subsistence fishing in the Port Clarence District, including Pilgrim River, and in Nome, Gullivan, and Elam Subdistricts. 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For any fisheries questions or for assistance obtaining a subsistence salmon permit, please call Fish and Game in Nome at 443-5167. This has been an informational update from the Alaska Department of Fish and Game in Nome.
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4: The next Nome tide will be a high tide at 3:02 a.m., followed by a low tide at 6:58 a.m.
5: The marine forecast for Western Alaska coastal waters out to 15 nautical miles, posted 3:46 a.m. Friday, July the 10th, outlook to Saturday. Zone 2802, Doll Point to Quick Pack. Today, south winds 5 knots becoming east, seas 2 feet. Tonight, northeast winds 15 knots, seas 3 feet, rain showers. Saturday, west winds 20 knots, seas 4 feet, rain showers. Saturday night, southwest winds 20 knots, seas 4 feet, rain showers. Zone 2803, Quick Pack to Cape Stevens. Today, southwest winds, 10 knots, becoming northeast, seas 2 feet. Tonight, northeast winds, 15 knots, seas 3 feet, rain showers. Saturday, southwest winds, 15 knots, seas 3 feet, rain showers. Saturday night, southwest winds, 25 knots, seas 5 feet, rain showers. Zone 2804, Cape Stevens to Moses Point. Today, southwest winds, 10 knots, seas 3 feet, subsiding. Tonight, northeast winds, 10 knots, seas 2 feet. Saturday, east winds, 15 knots, seas 3 feet, rain showers. Saturday night, southwest winds, 30 knots, seas 5 feet, rain showers. Zone 2805, Moses Point to Sludge Island. Today, southwest winds, 10 knots, seas 2 feet. Tonight, northeast winds, 10 knots, seas 3 feet. Saturday, north winds, 20 knots, seas 3 feet, rain showers. Saturday night, southwest winds, 25 knots, seas 5 feet, rain showers. Zone 2806, Sludge Island to Wales. Today, south winds, 15 knots, seas 3 feet. Tonight, north winds, 15 knots, seas 2 feet. Saturday night, north winds, 25 knots, seas 4 feet, rain showers. Saturday night, north winds, 25 knots, seas 5 feet, rain showers. Zone 2816, south side of St. Lawrence Island. Today, south winds, 10 knots, seas 4 feet. Tonight, north winds, 10 knots, seas 3 feet, rain showers. Saturday, northwest winds, 20 knots, seas 3 feet, rain showers. Saturday night, northwest winds, 15 knots, seas 3 feet, rain showers. Zone 2817, north side of St. Lawrence Island. Today, south winds, 15 knots, seas 4 feet. Tonight, north winds, 15 knots, seas 3 feet, rain showers. Saturday, north winds, 20 knots, seas 4 feet, rain showers. Saturday night, north winds, 15 knots, seas 5 feet, rain showers.

Here is today's Timing and Telegraph messages from KICY AM 850 to residents of the Seward Peninsula from Kevin Fraley. Fish monitoring fieldwork is planned to be conducted at Ikpek and Kupik Lagoons in Bering Land Bridge National Preserve from July 14th to the 19th. Please don't hesitate to approach us, request anything, or ask questions. Email Kevin Fraley directly at kfraley@wcs.org. Again, to residents of the Seward Peninsula from Kevin Fraley, fish monitoring fieldwork is planned to be conducted at Ikpek and Kupik Lagoons in the Bering Land Bridge National Preserve from July 14th through the 19th. 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Email Kevin Fraley directly at kfraley, that's K-F-R-A-L-E-Y, at wcs.org. To the community of Nome from the family of Wally and Joseph Kakik, funeral services for Wally and Joseph Kakik will be held at the Lutheran Church Saturday, July the 18th at 10 a.m. All family and friends are welcome to join us in the celebration of life service. For more information, please reach out to Leah Canfield at 907-617-7727. Again, to the community of Nome from the family of Wally and Joseph Kakik. Funeral services for Wally and Joseph Kakik will be held at the Lutheran Church Saturday, July the 18th at 10 a.m. All family and friends are welcome to join us in celebration of life service. For more information, please reach out to Leah Canfield at 907-617-7727. If you'd like us to send a personal message for you, call us toll-free from the village at 1-800-478-5429. Here in Nome, you can call us at 907-443-2213, and we'll get your Timing and Telegraph message on the air.

though I would venture to say that a lot of things you did today, even unknowingly, made a big difference in your location and your condition right now. Welcome to Night Sounds. I'm Bill Pierce. Very happily with you for these moments as we close the day together. Thank you for being right there. I don't know what condition you're in, but speaking of differences, and unknowingly going certain directions and doing certain things, even by habit, are very significant in our overall condition at the end of a day and at the end of a life. Now, this may sound a little bit abstract to you, and on Night Sounds, if you've been with us before, you'll know that our platform and premise and entire foundation is theological. And that doesn't mean that we're religious fanatics by any means. But there are many different ways of saying the same thing. Tonight, I've titled our time together, What's the Difference? And there is a big difference. In other words, what if I said, it doesn't make any difference what kind of music we program on Night Sounds? I know our usual fare is soft, traditional, easy listening music, but why not just bring in a little bit of rock? How does that suit you? What's the difference? Well, I guess the message we're trying to get across is that there is a lot of difference. Would you like to make a difference? Michelle Pilar sings now and opens our program on the significant differences in life. And she sings about the principal one. And I hope you'll listen with open heart and mind tonight. Wow.

soloist Michelle Pilar opening our program tonight musically. In our time together entitled, What's the Difference? Dr. Gary Collins, Christian psychologist, wrote a book with the title, You Can Make a Difference. And he said there are many reasons why we should bother to be difference makers. But three are of the utmost importance. Our world depends on it. Our fulfillment in life depends on it. God expects it. And it applies to people like you and me. Number one, our world depends on it. The neighborhood that you and I live in would never survive if we all lived like islands, untouched by others, uninvolved with individuals other than ourselves or our own families. So as we look back in history, generations of sociologists and anthropologists have shown how people live in groups that support and need each other. For instance, what would our world be like if there were no Good Samaritans, no caring people, helpers, who refuse to let ethnic differences, different nationalities, religious distinctions, or even busy schedules, if they refused to let these get in the way of helping somebody in need? Well, the story in the Bible of the Good Samaritan only lets us imagine how the wounded man, robbed, beaten, half dead, must have felt when he woke up in the inn and discovered that a stranger, a foreigner, had stopped to help him. I mentioned this a couple of programs ago, but it just occurs to me now that I was on a run. I go out jogging every so often, about four times a week, and cover between 3 and 5 miles. This particular day, I was going up a hill on a street, and a little stone I happened to step on the left instep, and my heel rolled over and pulled some ligaments, and it was very painful. So I sat down right by the side of the road there on the curb, and somebody from inside one of the houses, seeing me fall hard on the pavement, came out, and he asked if he could help. And so I said no. I felt embarrassed, and he said, "Are you sure that I can't give you a lift somewhere?" "No, thank you very much. I'm just going to rest here a minute and just take it easy around the course today." And he said, "Well, let me know if I can help." As I first received this kind of gesture from this man, all I know was he was a human being. But then as I looked a little closer, he was an Oriental, a Japanese. And I thought to myself, he was our enemy in 1941 to 1945, in World War II. He is not an enemy. He is a human being who stopped to help. He wasn't concerned that I was a Caucasian. I was not really concerned that he was an Oriental. We need this kind of fusion. Our world is filled with violence, insensitivity, greed, selfishness. In fact, the newspapers show every day that people look the other way when someone is in need. But some newspapers show how whole nations rise to help victims of earthquakes, tornadoes, hurricanes, floods, hunger, personal tragedies, the pain of war. And like the priest and the Levite, some people do pass by when they see an accident on the freeway, but others stop to help whatever way they can. One of the reasons we need to make a difference in our lives is our fulfillment depends on it.
Jesus never told his audience how the Good Samaritan felt when he left the inn and continued on his journey. He probably went his way, not buoyed up by sinful pride or self-righteous vanity, but sensing fulfillment because he'd done something useful. His travels had been interrupted, but his actions had made a difference. There's something that happens when this occurs. I don't think any of us wants to fritter away his time only to conclude at the end that our lives did not make a difference to anyone. Another reason tonight that you and I should make a difference in our world is that God expects it. You remember at the time of creation, Adam was placed in the Garden of Eden to work it and take care of it. And God told Adam and Eve to be fruitful and increase in number, to fill the earth and subdue it. So, in essence, life was to involve more than just smelling the roses and marveling at the beauty of the orchids. From the first page of the Bible until the very end, we read about difference makers, approved by God. Some were famous and influential, others powerless and unknown. Some were deeply religious, others weren't. The early church sought to fulfill the mandate to go into all the world and make disciples. Little congregations took root and grew throughout the known world. And they made a difference, even if it was a small difference. The weekend prior to the making of this particular program, I happened to be asked to minister at a small halfway house in western Illinois, about 65 miles from Rockford, where I live. And I went out there, and a very seemingly insignificant little settlement. But there were two disciples of Jesus serving the Lord, taking in street people, those unfortunate, those the courts had handed over to them for rehabilitation, socially and spiritually. And this was a very well-kept secret back in the trees there, off the main highway. But what a ministry. These were two of the unsung heroes who were making a difference. They could only take 5 people at a time, but they kept them for months and helped them and gave care and love and food. And I thought, here are champions who have made a difference. And what an honor it was to be included in that small group of no more than 75 or 100 people who came and gathered around to thank God, and I did some music for them. Don't you want to make a difference? You can, even if you seem to be restrained or constrained or held back, whether you're in a wheelchair, a bed of illness, behind prison bars, or some way impeded in what might be known as normal process. God isn't limited to any of these. He can help you and me to make a difference. First of all, to reach out and touch someone who is hurting, to be a good Samaritan.

Jan Markel wrote these words, "Lord, I confess too often, I see you as an escape hatch. I am about to be absorbed and devoured by mass production, competition, assembly lines, depersonalization, and technological advance. This vast electronic wilderness is chiseling away, bit by bit, at any ounce of personal identity and creativity. It's ironic, Lord, that we can create so much sound, so many games, clubs, pastime, organizations, projects.

The ministry of John Michael Talbot. Father, I put my life in your hands. That makes all the difference in direction. Blanche Garrelson wrote, "What a difference it makes when I talk to you, Lord. When I let go the worries that I've tried to hoard and am filled with the peace your love can afford. What a difference it makes. What a difference prayer makes when I give you each care, releasing my problems that you long to share. Remembering you've promised each burden to bear. What a difference it makes. Please forgive me, dear Lord, when sometimes I'm slow to follow your lead in the way I should go, surrendering my will so that daily I'll know what a difference it makes.

it makes. So let's ask God to help us to make a difference for Him until

And I think most of us want to contribute something to someone in our lives. You probably don't realize what a difference you can make in another's life through surrendering to Christ and asking Him to work through you. Thanks for sharing and considering these things tonight. Our mailing address, Night Sounds, Wheaton, Illinois, 60189. If we can help in any way, please let us know. And until we meet again, may God be with you and help you to make a difference. Until we meet once more, a peaceful good night to you.

0: This is KICY, Nome. Now, by permission of the Federal Communications Commission and the International Telecommunications Union in Geneva, Switzerland, we turn our signal directionally westward into Russia and begin broadcasting the good news of the gospel in the Russian language.
1: Вы слушаете радиостанцию KICY, и мы рады приветствовать всех, кто сейчас слушает нас в поселках Новая Чаплина, Янракинот, Лорина, Лаврентия и также во всех селах и городах, куда достигает наш сигнал.

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1: Many new Christians wonder why the desire to sin keeps rearing its ugly head. After all, they think, I've been redeemed. Why this pull towards sin again? This is Erwin Lutzer, and tonight on Songs in the Night, I'm continuing a series titled Our Guilt, His Grace, a study in the book of Romans. Once we understand some basic theology in Romans chapter 6, we'll be better able to cope with temptation. We'll learn that we're no longer obligated to serve our old master, the devil. You stay tuned.

Good evening, everyone. From historic Moody Church in the heart of Chicago comes Songs in the Night with Dr. Erwin Lutzer, soloists Glenn Jurian and Bert Kettinger, the King's Carolers, and organist John Innes. This is Songs in the Night. Sorry.

0: And now, here is Dr. Lutzer.
1: Thanks, Bill, and good evening to you, my friends. Isn't it true that becoming a Christian doesn't always make your life better? In fact, sometimes struggles increase. I've known situations where believing on Christ sets up a whole new series of conflicts that some people have never faced before. Because of their past, they may be struggling with apathy, anger, drunkenness, gambling, covetousness, pornography, a loose tongue. You know, these are the kinds of things that people can even struggle with as Christians. Now, I hope that you're not struggling with these kinds of things, but there are some of you out there who probably are fighting at least one or two of the sins that I've listed. And we've all had the experience of doing things that we didn't want to do. One part of us does not want to sin, but the other part does. And I think that God lets us go through a cycle and expects that our failures should teach us some lessons that we couldn't learn in any other way. I need to tell you tonight that it's not our failure, but what we do as a result of our failure, how we respond, that determines whether we are growing in our relationship with God. And as always, we need to realize who we are in Christ. And that begins with a fresh look at God, the fact that He sent His Son that we might live. Well, the King's Carolers come now to remind us of a vision Daniel had of the Lord high and lifted up.

Thank you so much, ladies. Need I remind you tonight that in the book of Daniel, God himself is pictured as the Ancient of Days. The scripture says his vesture was like white snow, and the hair of his head like pure wool. His throne was ablaze with flames, its wheels were a burning fire. And then we also read, "Behold, one like a son of man was coming, and he came up to the Ancient of Days and was presented before him. And to him was given dominion, glory, and a kingdom, that all the people, nations, and men of every language might serve him." My friend tonight, that's Jesus Christ who receives this kingdom, this glorious kingdom. He receives it from God the Father. And that kingdom includes you and me and all who believe in him. Meanwhile, on this earth, we continue to live for that King. After we become Christians, we learn that confession takes care of our sins that we've committed. But it doesn't really provide an answer to the source of the problem, does it? To change the figure of speech, it's like mopping up the floor with the faucet running. If only we could turn off the faucet. Romans chapter 6, Paul gives the basis for freedom in the Christian life. When we get saved, God takes us out of Adam. He's no longer our ancestor. All of our obligations to him are finished, and we are put into Christ. Paul says we've been baptized into Jesus Christ and baptized into his death. The cross, then, looks backward because it means death to our past obligations. And the resurrection looks forward to our new relationship. And so the cross and resurrection together are the heart of the gospel message. Tonight I want you to grasp three words that the Apostle Paul uses, and they have to be kept in the right order. The first word is that word know, K-N-O-W. This is in chapter 6, verse 6. Knowing this, that our old self was crucified with him. You see, we became slaves of sin by birth, and the only way out is by death. Legally, we died with Jesus. We died to the dictates of our old nature. Because Christ bore our sins on the cross, we can be saved. But because Christ bore us on the cross, and we died with him, we can be sanctified. The work has all been done. We don't even have to pray, "Lord, crucify me." You have been crucified in Christ. Do you believe tonight in the death of Jesus Christ? That's a historical fact. In the same way, we must believe in our own death with Christ. Knowing this, that our old self was crucified with him. So we need not pray that we have to be crucified. God says it has already happened in Jesus. What this means in experience is that there is no sin that has not already been faced successfully at the cross. Now, of course, applying what Christ did, oftentimes that application in our lives is imperfect. But my first responsibility and your first responsibility is to know that my obligation to sin has ended. Whenever I deliberately choose to sin, I'm doing something I don't have to do. Whereas before I was a prisoner to the dictates of sin, now, in Jesus, I am free.

The song that Glenn has just sung summarizes what the Apostle Paul is trying to say in Romans chapter 6. Turn away from sin and sadness. Be transformed with life anew. Our first obligation is to know who we are in Jesus Christ. I don't want to hurry over that step, because if we don't understand that, we will not have the resources to say no to the power of the fleshly nature. So, knowing that we are in Christ, knowing that we are crucified, Paul goes on to say, now we must reckon or consider ourselves to be dead to sin, but alive to God in Jesus Christ. What he's saying is that we have to take God at his word. We have to believe that our crucifixion with Christ is true. It's a revealed fact. Now, all of the reckoning in the world cannot produce death. Reckoning can only act on that which is already true. You know, I'm quoting here the King James Version of the Bible, which uses that word reckon. And it's a good translation of the Greek word. Sometimes this word was used of bookkeepers who would keep accounts on a ledger. They would enter in only that which was a fact. To reckon that I have $1,000 in the bank when I don't, that's deception. But if I have $1,000, I can reckon on it with confidence. You know, sometimes I've stopped at a gas station to fill the tank, and I walk to the window with a sudden fear that maybe I don't have enough money in my wallet. Now, maybe I remember having put enough money in the wallet. But then the thought crosses my mind that perhaps my wife took that $20 bill out of my wallet. And if that were to happen, all of the reckoning in the world would not produce the money. But let's suppose I check my wallet just before I leave the house. I'm confident that I have the money. Now when I walk up to the window, I do so with confidence and freedom. I'm reckoning on that which I know to be true. You see, that's why knowledge comes before reckoning. We must know who we are in Christ, and then we have to count on it. And that's done by faith. I must believe God's word. Just as I trust Christ as my Savior and believe that the blood of Christ is able to cover my sin, I must trust the cross of Christ to triumph over my sin. Now, this is a great challenge because we have to believe God's word in the face of contrary evidence. Because certainly we don't often feel dead to sin. We feel very much alive to it. We're drawn to the allure of what's on television or the internet. We find ourselves filled with jealousy and greed. We catch ourselves engaging in gossip. Oftentimes, we fill our lives with so much noise that we can't even hear the voice of the Spirit. So, Satan comes to us and whispers, you call that death? Think of all those sins in your life. How could you possibly be dead to sin? So when we look at those feelings and those aspirations, we begin to seriously question whether our obligation to sin is indeed finished. And when we're caught off balance in our faith, the tendency to give in to sin is strong and perhaps irresistible. Could I remind you tonight that Satan sometimes lies with feelings as well as words? God expects us to believe his word, sometimes even independent of feelings. And when we trust him, we need not really pray that we will die to our old sinful nature. We will thank God that it's been accomplished. You know, just imagine the confusion of trying to get into a room that you're already in.

This song of dedication is exactly what I'm going to speak about in the next few moments. It has to do with yielding ourselves to God. Thank you so much, ladies. The Apostle Paul says we have to know certain things, that we are crucified with Christ and alive with Him. He says we have to then reckon it to be true. And now he says we have to present ourselves to God. He writes, "And do not go on presenting the members of your body to sin as instruments of unrighteousness, but present yourselves to God as those who are alive from the dead." We have to take the members of our body, yes, our eyes, ears, feet, hands. These should be used in the service of our Lord rather than in the service of sin. If you're tempted to steal, remember your hands don't belong to you. If you're tempted to misuse your eyes, remember that they are on loan to you from God. Yielding means that we give ourselves to God totally. Yieldedness. Complete submission to Him. To present our bodies to God knowing what Christ has already done, that's the way out of moral and spiritual slavery. Now, as I've emphasized, this is contrary to our experience. We think that we have already been put into Christ and we're a part of Him, but yet we struggle so intensely with sin, so it's hard to believe that we are in Christ. Now, my friend, nowhere in the Bible are we taught that we can have one experience with God that will forever settle the struggles that we face. The struggle will be there. And we can move in and out of victory very easily. But we always have to come back to this truth. Because we died with Christ, we can consider ourselves to be dead to sin, and we can yield ourselves to God. Imagine a beggar looking through garbage cans, not knowing that someone has put money in the bank for him. Now, to be told that he's a millionaire is very contrary to his experience, but he should check it out. And if it's true, he should act on it. But that may be more difficult than it appears, because he is so accustomed to the life of a beggar. Receiving an inheritance maybe more than he's prepared to accept. But as he learns about what has been done for him, he can change his ways and begin a new lifestyle. My friend tonight, think of the sin which so easily besets you. Why not take a moment right now and thank God that it has been adequately defeated when Christ died? Then submit yourself to God. Let's all of us ask God to give us the grace to accept what already is our right.

0: 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Next week, Pastor Lutzer takes us back into Romans chapter 6 to explain how we must see our relationship to Christ as one of servant to master and place ourselves in willing bondage to Him to be used as He sees fit. 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Our address once again, Songs in the Night, Moody Church, 1635 North LaSalle Boulevard, Chicago, Illinois, 60614. Music tonight came to us from the King's Carolers, Faith Wilson, Gail Fletterer, Joanna Hedinga, and Marcia Twedell. Our soloists were Glenn Jorian and Bert Kettinger, along with John Innes at the keyboards. This is Bill Davis, thanking each one of you for tuning in. And here once again is Dr. Lutzer.
1: Our Father, tonight we want to thank you that those who believe in Jesus Christ are in Christ. Thank you for the closeness of that relationship and what it means in our individual experience. We pray that you will enable us to yield ourselves to you fully, that we might walk in the victory that Jesus purchased on our behalf. Grant us, O God, the grace to be able to represent you no matter where we find ourselves, for your honor and glory. And we thank you for the privilege of knowing you and walking in your love. In Jesus' name, amen.

Now, I would venture to say that a lot of things you did today, even unknowingly, made a big difference in your location and your condition right now. Welcome to Night Sounds. I'm Bill Pierce. Very happily with you for these moments as we close the day together. Thank you for being right there. I don't know what condition you're in, but speaking of differences, and unknowingly going certain directions and doing certain things, even by habit, are very significant in our overall condition at the end of a day and at the end of a life. Now, this may sound a little bit abstract to you, and on Night Sounds, if you've been with us before, you'll know that our platform and premise and entire foundation is theological. And that doesn't mean that we're religious fanatics by any means, but there are many different ways of saying the same thing. Tonight, I've titled our time together, What's the Difference? And there is a big difference. In other words, what if I said, it doesn't make any difference what kind of music we program on Night Sounds? I know our usual fare is soft, traditional, easy listening music, but why not just bring in a little bit of rock? How does that suit you? What's the difference? Well, I guess the message we're trying to get across is that there is a lot of difference. Would you like to make a difference? Michelle Pilar sings now and opens our program on the significant differences in life. And she sings about the principal one, and I hope you'll listen with open heart and mind tonight.

soloist Michelle Pilar opening our program tonight musically. In our time together entitled, What's the Difference? Dr. Gary Collins, Christian psychologist, wrote a book with the title, You Can Make a Difference. And he said there are many reasons why we should bother to be difference makers. But three are of the utmost importance. Our world depends on it. Our fulfillment in life depends on it. God expects it. And it applies to people like you and me. Number one, our world depends on it. The neighborhood that you and I live in would never survive if we all lived like islands, untouched by others, uninvolved with individuals other than ourselves or our own families. So as we look back in history, generations of sociologists and anthropologists have shown how people live in groups that support and need each other. For instance, what would our world be like if there were no Good Samaritans, no caring people, helpers, who refuse to let ethnic differences, different nationalities, religious distinctions, or even busy schedules, if they refused to let these get in the way of helping somebody in need? Well, the story in the Bible of the Good Samaritan only lets us imagine how the wounded man, robbed, beaten, half dead, must have felt when he woke up in the inn and discovered that a stranger, a foreigner, had stopped to help him. I mentioned this a couple of programs ago, but it just occurs to me now that I was on a run. I go out jogging every so often, about four times a week, and cover between 3 and 5 miles. This particular day, I was going up a hill on a street, and a little stone I happened to step on the left instep, and my heel rolled over and pulled some ligaments, and it was very painful. So I sat down right by the side of the road there on the curb, and somebody from inside one of the houses, seeing me fall hard on the pavement, came out, and he asked if he could help. So I said no. I felt embarrassed, and he said, "Are you sure that I can't give you a lift somewhere?" "No, thank you very much. I'm just going to rest here a minute and just take it easy around the course today." And he said, "Well, let me know if I can help." As I first received this kind of gesture from this man, all I know was he was a human being. But then as I looked a little closer, he was an Oriental, a Japanese. And I thought to myself, he was our enemy in 1941 to 1945, in World War II. He is not an enemy. He is a human being who stopped to help. He wasn't concerned that I was a Caucasian. I was not really concerned that he was an Oriental. We need this kind of fusion. Our world is filled with violence, insensitivity, greed, selfishness. In fact, the newspapers show every day that people look the other way when someone is in need. But some newspapers show how whole nations rise to help victims of earthquakes, tornadoes, hurricanes, floods, hunger, personal tragedies, the pain of war. And like the priest and the Levite, some people do pass by when they see an accident on the freeway, but others stop to help whatever way they can. One of the reasons we need to make a difference in our lives is our fulfillment depends on it.
Jesus never told his audience how the Good Samaritan felt when he left the inn and continued on his journey. He probably went his way, not buoyed up by sinful pride or self-righteous vanity, but sensing fulfillment because he'd done something useful. His travels had been interrupted, but his actions had made a difference. There's something that happens when this occurs. I don't think any of us wants to fritter away his time only to conclude at the end that our lives did not make a difference to anyone. Another reason tonight that you and I should make a difference in our world is that God expects it. You remember at the time of creation, Adam was placed in the Garden of Eden to work it and take care of it. And God told Adam and Eve to be fruitful and increase in number, to fill the earth and subdue it. So, in essence, life was to involve more than just smelling the roses and marveling at the beauty of the orchids. From the first page of the Bible until the very end, we read about difference makers, approved by God. Some were famous and influential, others powerless and unknown. Some were deeply religious, others weren't. The early church sought to fulfill the mandate to go into all the world and make disciples. Little congregations took root and grew throughout the known world. And they made a difference, even if it was a small difference. The weekend prior to the making of this particular program, I happened to be asked to minister at a small halfway house in western Illinois, about 65 miles from Rockford, where I live. And I went out there, and a very seemingly insignificant little settlement. But there were two disciples of Jesus serving the Lord, taking in street people, those unfortunate, those the courts had handed over to them for rehabilitation, socially and spiritually. And this was a very well-kept secret back in the trees there, off the main highway. But what a ministry. These were two of the unsung heroes who were making a difference. They could only take 5 people at a time, but they kept them for months and helped them and gave care and love and food. And I thought, here are champions who have made a difference. And what an honor it was to be included in that small group of no more than 75 or 100 people who came and gathered around to thank God, and I did some music for them. Don't you want to make a difference? You can, even if you seem to be restrained or constrained or held back, whether you're in a wheelchair, a bed of illness, behind prison bars, or some way impeded in what might be known as normal process. God isn't limited to any of these. He can help you and me to make a difference. First of all, to reach out and touch someone who is hurting, to be a good Samaritan.

Jan Markel wrote these words, "Lord, I confess too often, I see you as an escape hatch. I am about to be absorbed and devoured by mass production, competition, assembly lines, depersonalization, and technological advance. This vast electronic wilderness is chiseling away bit by bit at any ounce of personal identity and creativity. It's ironic, Lord, that we can create so much sound, so many games, clubs, pastime, organizations, projects, causes, crusades, and countergroups, and yet be so empty, so unfulfilled, feeling so useless. Father, help us to cope rather than escape. Create in us a desire to make a difference, to revolutionize through you, rather than be conformed to a strange set of dog-eat-dog principles. Please give us a sense of divine purpose amid all the futility. A purpose in a world going to pieces, lacking direction, meaning, goals, and a reason to live. Amen." The difference in your life right now, if you have never encountered the Lord Jesus Christ by faith, will be absolutely incredible as you yield to Him. And again, this makes all the difference.

a difference it makes. What a difference prayer makes when I give you each care, releasing my problems that you long to share, remembering you've promised each burden to bear. What a difference it makes. Please forgive me, dear Lord, when sometimes I'm slow to follow your lead in the way I should go, surrendering my will so that daily I'll know what a difference it makes. So let's ask God to help us to make a difference for Him until

And I think most of us want to contribute something to someone in our lives. You probably don't realize what a difference you can make in another's life through surrendering to Christ and asking Him to work through you. Thanks for sharing and considering these things tonight. Our mailing address, Night Sounds, Wheaton, Illinois, 60189. If we can help in any way, please let us know. And until we meet again, may God be with you and help you to make a difference. Until we meet once more, a peaceful good night to you.

0: Judy Joseph from Hooper Bay, and this is KICY Nome. The Gospel
1: Greats. Hello, friend, and welcome to The Gospel Greats, the greatest songs about the greatest message, the gospel. I'm Rodney Balkum, and coming up today, our featured artist is Jason Crabb.
2: I just love the music I grew up on. I love the music that God brought me to Him through. This is my heritage. This is my heartbeat.
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0: Joseph Papadink with his new single, Ain't That the Truth. Welcome to the program. Our featured artist today is Jason Crabb. He has a new album that releases next weekend called Through the Fire. He goes back to his roots of Southern gospel. I asked Jason why this was the right time to record this album.
1: I just love the music I grew up on. I love the music that God brought me to Him through. This is my heritage. This is my heartbeat.
0: That's Jason Crabb. The title track of the project, Through the Fire, is a personal song for Jason.
1: My wife and I went through two miscarriages back to back, right in the early part of our marriage, and that was, this song had just came out with the family back, first came out. And people were coming up to us and going, you know, this song has blessed me and helped me through a trial and helped me through a dark time. Well, we were experiencing that. But then our third pregnancy was a success. But that song really helped us, you know. I mean, that was the theme song. Our third pregnancy was a success. I'll never forget when Ashley Taylor was born. Probably one of the most godly moments I've ever experienced besides giving my heart to the Lord was getting to hand Ashley to her mother, put Ashley in her mother's arms. And I watched all the pain and all the frustration and all the questions, and I watched it all disappear at that moment when she laid eyes on her. And so I'm thankful for that song, and I'm thankful that it ministered to us during that time.
0: That's Jason Crabb, and here he is with daughter Ashley. Through the Fire.

0: The title track of the project, Through the Fire, that's Jason Crabb. The album leads off with a song he does with Joseph Habedank and another special guest.
1: I was doing a Gaither video, and I looked up at Joseph, and I said, Joseph, I'm doing some songs of my family and going back to kind of some rootsy things that I'm really excited about. It's going to be real laid back, real cut back. Even instrumentation-wise, it's just real simple. And I said, Joe, won't you come in and sing something with me on it? And he goes, as long as it's still holding on. I said, perfect. He came in and sang, and Jay DeMarcus came downstairs and listened to it and heard the vocal. And I said, this is kind of what we got so far. He loved it. And he said, you know who would sing great on that third part, don't you? And I said, ooh. He goes, Vince Gill would sound amazing on that third part. And I said, so are you going to ask him or am I going to ask him? And he goes, you are.
0: That's Jason Crabb. And by the way, Vince said yes. Here's Jason Crabb and Joseph Habedank with Vince Gill still holding on.

0: Still Holding On. That's Jason Crabb with Joseph Habedank and Vince Gill. Hope you enjoyed that. We have a lot more for you to enjoy as we journey through the program today. Coming up in just a moment with the Lefevre Quartet and a throwback classic from the Kingdom Heirs.
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0: Welcome back. Coming up, the Lefevre Quartet and the Kingdom Heirs. The Bible says in Mark 16, verse 15, "And he said unto them, Go ye into all the world and preach the gospel to every creature." You're the Down East Boys with Preach Jesus.

0: Jesus, the Down East Boys. The newest radio single from the Lefevre Quartet reminds us that whatever we're faced with in life, we can still praise the Lord. Here's Mike Lefevre.
1: Well, of course, Paul and Silas in the jail. First, I can't even imagine being in jail. That's someplace I've never been, never want to be. But they were in jail, persecuted, and yet they praised the Lord. And man, that's a... When you think about where you're at in life, you may not be in jail, but you may be in prison to depression. You may be in prison to addiction. And that's why it's so important for us to remember that we have Jesus and that we have somebody to give our praise to.
0: That's Mike Lefevre, and here is the Lefevre Quartet with Whatever Hallelujah.

Hallelujah, the Lefevre Quartet. And now for a throwback classic from the Kingdom Ayers. Recorded on their 2017 Carolina Live project, the group at the time was Jerry Martin, Arthur Rice, Brian Alvey, Jeff Chapman, Andy Stringfield, Dennis Murphy, and Chris French. Here are the Kingdom Ayers having some fun with I Can Tell You the Time.

0: back and tell you the time. That's the Kingdom Heirs. Coming up next, we'll have more with Jason Crabb from his new project, Through the Fire. I'm Rodney Baucom, and you're listening to The Gospel Greats.
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0: Welcome back. We have more coming up with Jason Crabb in just a moment. Here are the Oak Ridge Boys with the inspirations. Jesus is coming soon. Trouble.

0: Jesus is coming soon. The Inspirations with special guest, the Oak Ridge Boys. Our featured artist today is Jason Crabb. His new album, Through the Fire, is available next weekend, and we have a preview today. One of the great songs on the project is one that Bill Gaither often calls on him to sing at homecoming events. Jason says his wife loves this song.
1: Listen, my wife won't even come in and listen to me sing hardly because she's heard my voice so much, you know. That ain't true. I'm just being funny. But she goes, what song are you singing tonight? Anytime that we're on a cruise or, you know, we're at one of the family fests or we're doing something with Bill, she'll go, are you doing Jesse Taylor tonight? I'll come in tonight if you're going to do Jesse Taylor. And so when I started picking songs for this record, I was like, man, I've got to do Jesse Taylor.
0: That's Jason Crabb, and here he is with the Gaither Vocal Band, The Baptism of Jesse Taylor.

0: The baptism of Jesse Taylor. That's Jason Crabb with the Gaither Vocal Band. On the new project, he has a song called Build My Mama a Home. I asked him to tell us about his mom.
1: Very simple lady. You couldn't get her out of Beaver Dam, Kentucky. I mean, you really couldn't. And, you know, she lives at the same place, same town that I grew up, where she raised us. And she'd rather sit out on the front porch. You know, I try to get her to come to town, and too busy. You know, roads are too full. You know what I'm saying? It's just, she loves sipping coffee and sitting on the front porch and just watching the wildlife and, you know, the simple ways of life. And there's moments in life that I'm really jealous of that.
0: That's Jason Crabb. Most of the songs on this project are remakes of Crabb Family originals, but this is a new song, Build My Mama a Home.

0: My Mama a Home. That's Jason Cram from his new album, Through the Fire, due out next weekend. We'll have more in hour two. Coming up, our Southern Gospel headlines for the week. I'm Rodney Baucom, and you're listening to The Gospel Greats.
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0: Welcome back. We'll have our Southern Gospel headlines in just a moment. Here's Southbound with their latest, The Battle is the Lord's.

0: battle is the Lord's. That's Southbound. And now for our Southern Gospel headlines of the week. Many are familiar with Carol McCamey Woodard, who sang with the McCameys until 2009. Miss Carol's husband, Jess, passed away on June 25th. Carol was singing in North Carolina at a camp meeting, and Jess was with her. Although he had been in declining health for some time, this was very unexpected. So please keep Carol and the family in your prayers during this very difficult time. Steve Ladd recently had hip surgery.
1: The reason being, as I had avascular necrosis, there was no blood flow going to my hip socket, and the whole hip was dead. And so he said, if I didn't have this, I'd be in a wheelchair in 2 years. So we did it 2 days ago, and I'm grateful for everyone's prayers. I had so many people reach out to me and pray and email and call and text. I'm in pain, but it's manageable, and I'm just excited to get back on my feet, no pun intended, and get back out there singing.
0: The procedure went well, though, and Steve should be back on the stage real soon, belting out the gospel music. Someone may need to help him get on the stage, but he'll find a way. Carolina the Band is announcing the addition of Gene Hammond to the group. Gene, who had retired the Promised Land Quartet in 2025, brings a strong lead voice and a glowing personality to the group. Scott Widener of the group shares his excitement.
2: Gene Hammond is a game changer. His powerhouse, lead vocal, and integrity stand high. And we are grateful to have him. And this is going to be a great new season for Carolina the Band, with fresh music coming out in the faith country genre. And it's going to a whole nother level. We are tickled to death with what the Lord is doing.
0: That's Scott Widener. Gene Hammond joins the front line of Scott Widener and Jordan Wilburn. And those are the Southern Gospel headlines of the week. Darren and Brooke Aldridge are out with a new radio single with a special guest vocalist that you'll immediately recognize. But just in case you don't, it's Jason Crabb. They've recorded the Spencer's Classic. It'll be worth it after.

It'll be worth it after all. That's Darren and Brooke Aldridge with special guest Jason Crabb. And we'll have more with Jason in hour two of the program. Plus, a spotlight segment with the Chuck Wagon Gang. I'm Rodney Baucom, and you're listening to The Gospel Greats.

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2: 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I'm Rodney Balkaman. 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

0: Yes and amen. That's 11th hour. Our featured artist today is Jason Crabb with songs from a new project coming out called Through the Fire. He has a variety of special guests on the project. He tells us about twisting the arm of the Hoppers at an event at First Baptist Dallas.
1: We were playing out there, and the Hoppers were there that night. And the Isaacs were there, and myself. And we were playing, and I said, hey, I'm doing this record. Told him about the record. And I said, I'm going to do this old Dottie Rainbow song. I did it at my grandfather's funeral. And, you know, it's just such history. I said, I'd love for you to do this. And, you know, Kim goes, well, honey, you just let me know, and I will be there.
0: Here's the song, Jason Crabb and the Hoppers. I've never been this homesick before.

0: Miss Homesick. Before, that's Jason Crabb with the Hoppers. There are some brand new songs on the project, too. Jason talks about one of them called Good News to Tell.
1: If we are Christians and the Lord has done a great work in our life, why wouldn't we? Paul said it best in his word. You know, let's go spread the gospel. That's what he's called us all to do.
0: That's Jason Crabb. You'll enjoy this. Good News to Tell.

0: share the good news.
1: Good news to tell. That's Jason Crabb, and we'll have more with him later in the program. In just a moment, a spotlight visit with the Chuckwagon Gang.
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1: Welcome back. Our spotlight artist of the week is the Chuckwagon Gang, who are this year celebrating 90 years of ministry. Josh Garner introduces the Chuckwagon Gang.
4: Very happy to be traveling with this great bunch of folks in the Chuckwagon Gang. Of course, Shay Smith, been here over 30 years now, leading the gang still for her family and doing a fine job. And Melissa Kemper, singing soprano, been with the gang off and on for over 20 years now.

0: draw. But we do have a man making some low notes. He plays our upright bass now from Phenix City, Alabama. His name is Roger Newman, and glad to have him in the gang.
1: That's Josh Garner. Shay Smith gives us some history on this legendary group.
2: The group started back in the 30s during the Depression years, and my grandma was one of nine kids, and they were picking cotton for a living during the Depression years. About 1935, she got pneumonia. And where they were at the time, they were out of work, no more fields. So Dad Carter took oldest boy Jim and oldest daughter Rose, and they went to the radio station, got a job, and mainly to get medicine for my grandma. But Dad Carter saw this is a lot better than picking cotton.
1: That's Shay Smith. The gang has a new recording out. Josh Garner talks about the title track of the project.
0: Any listener to your program certainly knows the name Diane Wilkinson, one of the greatest songwriters, one of my favorite of all time, not just gospel music, but any kind of music. She went to be with the Lord a few years ago, but she was a dear friend to me and so many other guys and gals in the business. And this song, Made to Live Forever, it's the last song that she gave me to record. Really Southern Gospel Quartet type song, but we put the Chuck Wagon Gang spin on it, and it turned out so good, and folks are loving it everywhere that we go.
1: That's Josh Garner, and here is the Chuck Wagon Gang with Made to Live Forever.

0: Made to live forever. That's the Chuck Wagon Gang. Soprano Melissa Kemper comes from Groveton, Texas. She first sang with the group from 2001 to 2006. She left to raise her children, then returned in 2015. She names one of her favorites on the new project.
1: Well, my favorite song is also my feature. The name of it is Plans. It's a very, the best word I can think of to describe it is powerful. The words, there's so many, they're simple words, but there's so many, every time I sing it, I think of something different. There's a different way it applies to my life or to the people that I'm singing to.
0: That's Melissa Kemper, and here is the Chuck Wagon Gang with Plans.

0: Friends. That's the Chuck Wagon Gang from their new album, Made to Live Forever. Shay Smith says there's one song on the new album at the top of her list.
1: It made me feel and makes me feel so humbled every time I get to sing it, knowing that Christ gave his life for me. And not just like, I mean, we say that like a cliche so much, but Barbara and Joel captured in this song, I think such a deeper meaning of that. You know, that you feel neglected and you feel alone and you feel all I do is fail, and yet Christ gave his life for me. So it's a beautiful song, and I really feel blessed to get to share it.
0: That's Shay Smith, and here's the Chuck Wagon Gang with Died For.

0: The Chuckwagon Gang with Died For. It's on their new album, Made to Live Forever. More with Jason Crabb is coming up in just a moment. I'm Rodney Balcom, and you're listening to The Gospel Greats.
1: Did you know that child abuse usually begins with parents or caregivers who are abused as children? 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
0: Welcome back. Our featured artist today is Jason Crabb on his new album. He's gone back and recorded some Crabb Family classics. Here he is with Something Going On in the Graveyard.

0: Something going on in the graveyard. That's Jason Crabb. I asked Jason what he's passionate about.
1: I feel like that this is what God has told me to do, is to go present these messages in songs and wherever that he would allow that. My mission statement now is to, number one, see, touch as many lives as we possibly can with the message of Jesus Christ, not with anything of me, because I'm going to tell you, you know, humans are a mess and we'll break and we're flawed. But the good thing about it is the scripture says his word will never return void. And if the word of God is in the song that you were singing, then it gets embedded in their life.
0: That's Jason Crabb, and here he is with the Shepherd's Call.

0: Shepherd's Call. That's Jason Crabb. I was able to get Jason talking about his favorite topic, his family.
1: My daughters, one's 23, one's 21. One just got married. She's getting ready to celebrate a year. One is her third year in college. So my goal in my family is to get them, pray we can get them all situated.
0: Jason Crabb, he's a dad and a husband to Shelly.
1: We just celebrated 29 years of marriage. And you know what's, it's crazy. I honestly love being with her more now than I ever have in my whole entire life. I want to be with her all the time. I mean, listen to this. She signed up for Pilates the other day, right? I even signed up to go with her. I didn't know it was going to be the best thing for me that I've ever done, but what man signs up for Pilates? You know what I'm saying? You know I want to be with her if I'm doing that.
0: Who knows? He might start a trend. Pilates, why not? Here's Jason Crabb with another great song from his album, Through the Fire. Please Come Down to Me.

0: Please Come Down to Me. That's Jason Crabb. His new album, Through the Fire, is available next weekend. Coming up, we'll wrap up the show with Brian Free and Assurance.
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0: Welcome back. Our featured artist today is Jason Crabb. On his new album, he's gone back and recorded some Crabb Family classics. Here he is with Something Going On in the Graveyard.

0: Something going on in the graveyard. That's Jason Crabb. I asked Jason what he's passionate about.
1: I feel like that this is what God has told me to do, is to go present these messages in songs and wherever that he would allow that. My mission statement now is to, number one, see, touch as many lives as we possibly can with the message of Jesus Christ. Not with anything of me, because I'm going to tell you, you know, humans are a mess and we'll break and we're flawed. But the good thing about it is the scripture says his word will never return void. And if the word of God is in the song that you were singing, then it gets embedded in their life.
0: That's Jason Crabb, and here he is with the Shepherd's Call.

0: Shepherd's Call. That's Jason Crabb. I was able to get Jason talking about his favorite topic, his family.
1: My daughters, one's 23, one's 21. One just got married. She's getting ready to celebrate a year. One is her third year in college. So my goal in my family is to get them, pray we can get them all situated.
0: Jason Crabb, he's a dad and a husband to Shelly.
1: We just celebrated 29 years of marriage. And you know what's, it's crazy. I honestly love being with her more now than I ever have in my whole entire life. I want to be with her all the time. I mean, listen to this. She signed up for Pilates the other day, right? I even signed up to go with her. I didn't know it was going to be the best thing for me that I've ever done, but what man signs up for Pilates? You know what I'm saying? You know I want to be with her if I'm doing that.
0: Who knows? He might start a trend. Pilates, why not? Here's Jason Crabb with another great song from

Come Down to Me. That's Jason Crabb. His new album, Through the Fire, is available next weekend. Coming up, we'll wrap up the show with Brian Free and Assurance.

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2: 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So welcome on in. I'm Daniel Britt, ready to get things started with this amazing cast of characters. 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

0: Bill Gaither's Homecoming Radio, kicking things off with the Homecoming Friends there as we think about the new heaven, the new earth, Jesus coming soon. Reminds me of this from G.K. Chesterton. Shall I tell you the secret of the whole world? It is that we have only known the back of the world. We see everything from behind and it looks brutal. It's not a tree, but the back of a tree. It's not a cloud, but the back of a cloud. Can't you see that everything is stooping and hiding its face? If we could only get around in front. But we can through faith.
1: And here's the vocal band with one of the best songs they ever did, Alpha and Omega. Yeah,

0: I lived in Pensacola, Florida, drove all the way to San Antonio, Texas for that taping. I also drove to Atlanta for that taping. I'm the only one in the room who's ever had to buy a ticket to one of these things. That was the Gaither Vocal Band with the Alpha and Omega. That's great stuff.
1: We appreciate your support.
2: Well, we've been searching since the last time we gathered to find that perfect word of the day. I think we have one, and maybe we'll spread the love and get some more winners. We'll see. The word of the day is upon us. It is deride.
3: Deride.
2: Deride.
3: Okay,
2: deride.
3: I don't even know who. Yeah.
2: Yeah. All two right. Syllables, deride. Right.
4: We deride.
5: Over here, I got that. Let me just save you some time and trouble, everyone. Deride was the word.
2: Deride.
5: In 1932, young 22-year-old banjo player Clyde Deride set out for fame and fortune, leaving his hometown of Op, Alabama.
4: Yes. Wow.
5: And headed north because everything is north of Op, Alabama.
4: Sure is.
5: So he headed north to seek career opportunities in the fertile job markets around Wetumpka.
4: Yes.
5: Realizing his natural talent for speaking eloquently and emphatically, Clyde tried his hand at auctioneering. He was the best sounding auctioneer in the whole Wetumpka area and yet had no success. He had the voice, but he was very limited when it came to counting. He would get the bid up to $500 and then yell, "Sold for $20. Clyde had no success, and then he found radio. He moved to Kentucky, changed his name from Clyde Deride to Possum Man Jack. He was a hit on overnight radio. Unfortunately, he suffered with painful arthritis because Clyde had walked all the way from Alabama with a banjo on his knee.
6: Nicely done.
3: That was a three honker if I ever heard
6: that
3: one.
6: That is good.
3: Okay, actually, deride is slightly different. It means to deride someone or something is to subject them to usually harsh and bitter insults or criticism, as in, although derided by classmates for his insistence that he'd be a millionaire by the age of 25, Bill Gaither achieved his goal when his internet startup went public.
4: Nice.
2: Oh, that's good.
7: I thought deride was when the plane couldn't make it to Fantasy Island.
5: Yeah, the plane couldn't make it.
7: And he was yelling, "Deplane, deplane," right. And they had to send a car. He would turn to Mr.
4: Deride.
7: Rourke and say, "Deride, deride."
5: That's right.
8: Precursor to Uber.
6: Okay, deride, we just got that one. Do you know who Clyde the Glide was?
4: Yes, sir. Clyde the Glide Drexler.
9: Portland Blazers.
10: Yeah.
6: Boy. And he went pretty high, too.
4: Yeah.
5: Was he higher than
8: Pete? He derided all the other players. What TV show was that from?
6: What?
5: Yeah.
3: He's a quartet guy. You don't know.
6: Oh, yeah. He sang with the
7: quintet.
4: He sang with the Trailblazers quartet.
5: Yeah.
6: Not for long. Here's Mark Lowry. I'll trade the old cross for a crown.

0: fragile like that.
1: Oh,
0: I'll trade the old cross for a crown. Mark Lowry and friends.
1: Well, and his friends happen to be some pretty good singers.
0: I mean,
1: Michael English was singing the lead.
2: That worked out.
1: I think I was singing bass, if I remember right.
2: I think you were.
1: Yeah, and the tenor and the tenor was Reggie
2: Smith.
1: Reggie.
3: Whatever happened to him?
1: Yeah, I tenors. They're really interesting characters. And speaking of tenors, speaking of special guests, we do have a special guest in the studio.
4: Yes, thank you, Bill. Good to be with you today. Good to see everyone here in the studio today. It's glad, Donald, thank you for having me on. And Lori, good to see you. I'm Timothy Tidwell, the tenor tuner from Tatertown, Tennessee. Formerly of Tupelo. I live high up on a mountain called Treble Cliff. I appreciate you having me in. Bill, you know, it's a common problem I'd like to address today. You know, as tenors get older, they tend to feel somewhat insecure as they can't hit the notes that they used to hit. Well, truth is, most of them never hit the notes they thought they hit. But that's another show. These well-known and very loved tenors are subject to depression and despondency. They've tied their self-image to their tessitura. But that's another show. Well, this is where I come in. I'm Timothy Tidwell, the tenor tuner from Tatertown, Tennessee. Formerly of Tupelo. My philosophy is simply this, Bob. The aging tenor has no need to try to hit B's and C's. Good solid G is fine. Or a G flat. Or even a flat G. The trick is to make the audience think you're high when you're really just average. Now, it is possible for a tenor to be high without singing high. But that's another show. I teach an ancient technique from the East. Kingsport. It's a proprietary technology patented by me, Timothy Tidwell, the tenor tuner from Tatertown, Tennessee. Formerly of Tupelo. With this technique, you'll learn how to squat properly and turn red in the face. The secret is in the squatting. It's all in the squatting. Once you learn my secret, you'll be singing Looking for a City all night long. See, it's not on the lips. It's all in the hips. Remember, it's not how high you sing. It's how high they think you sing.
5: Yes.
4: I'll teach you how to sing a G that sounds like a C, and you'll look like you've eaten a chili pepper with Tabasco sauce on it. There are others who claim to be able to do this. Do not listen to them, because an improper squat can be painful and embarrassing. I take you to 1972 in Bonifay, Florida. The tenor for the Florida Boys, and I don't remember his name, but he lasted nearly the whole month of July. He improperly squatted on the stage and blew out his voice and ripped the entire backside of his trousers out. It's terribly embarrassing and a rear-ending real career ender. Now, this is very important for your longevity as a tenor, assuming you know what longevity means. You don't want to sing yourself down to a baritone. Baritones make considerably less money, unless you own the group, in which case you make no money. If you're listening at home and you'd like more information and learn how to squat your way to the top, feel free to contact me, Timothy Tidwell, the tenor tuner from Tatertown, Tennessee, formerly of Tupelo. Thank you.
0: Sign me up.
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3: Hey, back here at Homecoming Radio, I'm Lauren Talley, and I'm sitting in the room with a bunch of nuts, including my buddies Pat Barker.
4: Yeah.
3: And this guy sitting over here just to your left,
4: right,
3: one of the greatest songwriters in gospel music, Mr. Mark Bishop.
4: Absolutely, and a great communicator. He writes story songs, and he can sing the story just as well as he can write them.
3: He can paint the picture and help you see it through lyrics, which is what any great lyricist hopes for. And Mark, we have one of your great songs coming up right now.
5: I'll pay you after the song.

0: That's nice. Mm-hmm. That's nice. I like the tone.
1: In my prayer.
2: That's the gospel troubadour right there, Mark Bishop. I
3: love that. Love that.
4: You guys are too nice. Thank you.
2: We know.
4: Here's a 20 for each of you.
5: Bless you.
0: Yeah. Yeah, the more I think about it, Mark, a 50 would be better.
6: I've had a minute to think about it.
5: Cost of living, Mark. Cost of living.
4: Well, that wasn't your share. I was just telling Lauren and Tess. Well, yeah,
0: we'll talk about that later.
4: Okay.
7: Hey, y'all. It's the sound. Hey, don't let us interrupt. Okay. We just stayed up all night to see where the sun went.
8: Yeah. Then it dawned on us.
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0: Hey, Lauren, I got to ask you, this next Tally song, was this inspired by Popeye?
1: Yes.
0: I am what I am?
1: It absolutely is. Brought to you by the creators of Popeye.
0: I love this song. You guys are going to love it, too. Here come the Tallies.
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0: good old friend sitting right across from me here, Woody Wright. 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
3: We also love to know the worldwide diversity of the people to whom we're speaking. 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
3: This is an email from John and Janet Glim in Michigan. 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You all are impacting the world in ways that you'll never fully comprehend until it is revealed in glory. We especially appreciate the rumor mill and Kevin's wacky words. Oh, very good, very good.
1: Yet again.
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4: 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I'm sure it would be a bestseller. Love the program. That's a bright spot in my day. I definitely feel the warmth and camaraderie.
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2: Why, goodness gracious, Mr. Southcott, you sly southern guy, you. A happy 4th of July. Welcome to you, my good friend, my neighbor. Come on in, make yourself at home here at the Boone House. On this special show today, we're going to celebrate the Independence Day of the United States. That's what the 4th of July is about. And all the songs today are going to be from my own patriotic CD called American Glory. I've got to tell you right at the outset, it is the only one that anybody in the last 50 years, you heard me, has recorded of all the patriotic songs and the military anthems. This is the day for it. I want you to know that it exists and hope you'll want it in your home for your kids and your grandkids. We're going to start right now. Let's all stand. And our national anthem.

Oh, man, I still get goosebumps, and I resist the idea that the song's too hard to sing or that we ought to substitute for some other song. No, I love the other songs, and I'm going to sing them here later in the program. But this has been our national anthem since the 20s, and I think it served us well, and whenever there's a sporting event or any other kind of public event, when that melody begins to play, most of us get goosebumps and sort of choked up throats and tears, and I think we ought to keep it right where it is. I love singing it, and it is in American Glory, the CD and the DVD and the VHS. This is the land of the free, the home of the brave. Nowhere in the world do people have more freedom and opportunity than in the United States of America. I am glad, in the words of this great song, that this is my country.

to have and to hold. And I hope you're feeling exactly the same way. A lot of responsibility there, too, in order to hold this country up. We have to protect her from enemies, both within, now we realize, and beyond our land. I want you to stay tuned and just glued to your seat, because we're going to have some more of the great patriotic music of our past and our present right after these words. 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Hello, good neighbor. Pat Boone here, and believe it or not, I'm having the time of my life. I want to keep you up to date on everything I'm up to, so why don't you follow me on social media? I post about upcoming appearances, pictures, videos, new and old, and my team even runs some great contests and giveaways with prizes like autographed memorabilia, free tickets, and a whole lot more. Find me on Facebook, Twitter, and Instagram, and give me a follow and a like, will you? I'll see you there. And the Pat Boone 4th of July party goes on. We're paying tribute to, of course, this great country on this Independence Day weekend, because you and I are proud, I hope, to be Americans.

Ooh, I'm getting goosebumps on top of goosebumps. Being a part of this wonderful country, knowing what our forefathers sacrificed to create these United States, all the accomplishments of our people, the way God has blessed us, these are things we can be proud of and certainly grateful for. And even in one of the darkest times in this country's history, we had reasons to be proud.

His truth does march on. Heaven and earth will pass away, Jesus said, but my words, they are spirit, they are life, they are truth, will never pass away.

Wonderful to know the people of this nation have tried to live by this truth in our past, and many of us still today, though it is becoming increasingly difficult and politically incorrect in many circles. Many more songs honoring this country's birthday to come on today's Boone Show, so please, if you ever sat still, let this be the time. You know, our country's under financial assault like never before. Our government has put us $34 trillion in debt. The interest alone is more than we spend on military defense. 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And it's the Pat Boone Party, my good friend, on the 4th of July. Today, we're hearing songs from my own cherished album, American Glory, as a tribute to this nation of ours. And here's a little tribute to the men and women of the U.S. Army. Over.

Hi, hi. Those words sort of tickle me. I don't know if anybody, except when they're singing the song, actually says hi, hi, he to our field artillery. That song was written back in 1907 by Major Edmund Gruber. And, of course, countless hundreds of thousands of young Americans have sung that song and marched to its cadence. And I sing it so proudly. This next song you probably learned when you were in school, written to the same melody as the British, English or British anthem, God Save the Queen. We made it our own with these words.

of thee I sing. And that's what I'm doing this whole hour today, singing about America. Wow, it's halftime already. Will you take just a moment, listen to these messages from our favorite local station, and we'll resume.

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1: 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I'm proud and happy that this show is coming to you across this great nation of ours on stations like WHME, South Bend, Indiana, KPRO, KPRO in Riverside, California. 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Let's get back to the music now to celebrate this country's Independence Day with a tribute to the men in our Navy.

Now, the word way in this song is W-E-I-G-H, anchors away, which means to weigh anchor or to lift that anchor. It comes from the archaic word meaning to hoist or raise. So, as I just said, away means the anchor is already raised, the ships are on the move, and I'm on the move to our next song, although I'd like to expound on it, and I do in the American Glory DVD and VHS. This time we're going to honor the fabulous men and women of the United States Marines.

submarine hymn, they call it. And because I guess so many of our young men and women have perished in the uniform of the Marines defending our liberties. A lot of our country's patriotic music has its origins in hymns. Some of the lyrics, of course, are taken right from the Bible. I even sometimes quietly refer to them as gospel songs. Going to have more examples of that right after these messages. I'm really excited about the 60 Plus Association and the many ways it can benefit you and your family. First and foremost, they are dedicated to repealing the federal estate tax. We call it the death tax. That's right, they don't believe that death should be taxable, and they want you to be able to leave more to your kids and your grandkids. In addition, the 60 Plus Association is fighting hard to save Social Security for future generations. 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Hello, good neighbor. Pat Boone here, and believe it or not, I'm having the time of my life. I want to keep you up to date on everything I'm up to, so why don't you follow me on social media? I post about upcoming appearances, pictures, videos, new and old, and my team even runs some great contests and giveaways with prizes like autographed memorabilia, free tickets, and a whole lot more. Find me on Facebook, Twitter, and Instagram, and give me a follow and a like, will you? I'll see you there. And you are comfortably situated at the Boone House today, my friend. Today we're doing songs about and for our country on its birthday weekend. As Americans, even when we travel, gives us a great good feeling to know, whether we're looking at it or not, that there's a Star-Spangled Banner waving somewhere.

I love that song. Have always loved it. And may she ever wave over this land of ours. America is an amazing land. So many beautiful parts of the country. I travel across it all the time, and I always see it as if it was the first time. Man, I can honestly say this land is truly America the Beautiful.

0: God has shed his grace on this country for his good purposes, and because for so much of our history we have actually lifted him up and tried, though of course we never make it as well as we'd like. Our standards are high, but we don't always measure up. Still, we do set high standards. We do call God our God over this country. A lot more patriotic melodies to come on the Pat Boone program, but will you listen to this first? Fellow Americans, did you know a war is going on for how you spend your hard-earned dollars? Countries worldwide are preparing to switch to a digital currency. This means paper dollars will be replaced by money governments could monitor and track. 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
0: Celebrating the 4th of July in song on the Pat Boone Show. So much to celebrate. This country's truly been blessed.
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0: the United States of America. In order to preserve a more perfect union, we, the believers in the one God, in order to ensure our destiny as a people, pledge ourselves to pray as if our national life depends on it, as indeed it does, to pray every day for America.
1: This country's truly been blessed, and that will remain true if we continue to ask God to bless this land.

course, I tip my hat to Kate Smith, who sang that great Irving Berlin song first, but I love doing it myself. We are so fortunate to call this land our home, sweet home, and I thank God for that. One of the reasons this nation's been so blessed, though, is because even from the beginning, this nation has been a nation under God.

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Oh Lord, you promised

they came to Philadelphia, our forefathers newly free, to draft a constitution, but they couldn't quite agree.

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1: With liberty and justice for all. Oh, man, I've enjoyed singing all these patriotic songs from American Glory, the CD, the VHS, the DVD. If you'd like to get a copy of that, and I hope you will, because every American home and certainly every Christian home ought to have a version of these songs, and I'm sad to tell you there is only one. And it's My American Glory. It's in retail stores across the country, or you can call me at 1-877-877-PATS-GOLD. That's the number, but it's PATSGLD. Just remember, 1-877-PATS-GLD. We left the O out of gold, PATSGLD, and you can order your own copy of the CD, the video, or the DVD. Thanks for stopping by the Boone House on this Independence Day, my friend. Enjoyed our time together, and I hope

0: In recent weeks on the Moody Church Hour, we've explored the idea of identity, how each of us seeks a sense of self. We've met 9 Bible characters who've shown us how not to find significance, security, and satisfaction, things we all long for deep down. Today, we sum up this transforming series with a look at what it means to live as a child of God, finding our identities in Christ. Stay with us. 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Today, the final message in a series on identity traps. Our focus this time, living as a child of God, as seen in Romans chapter 8. Here now is Pastor Philip, along with worship leader Tim Stafford.
1: Well, hey, everybody, and welcome to the Moody Church. We're so grateful that you've joined us today, whether you're here in

0: Room or you're joining us online or by radio, we're grateful that we get to share in this moment as we seek God's face and continue to learn what it means to find our deepest identity as children of God. As we begin, would you bow your heads and pray with me? Let's give this service to the Lord and ask Him to come and transform our lives today. Let's pray. Heavenly Father, we're learning in this series that our deepest identity is found in You and You alone. That You are our beloved Father, and that we are not orphans, but we are Your beloved children, sons and daughters of the Most High God. And when we remember who we are, that's where our deepest significance, security, and satisfaction is found. Help us to believe deeply into who we are in Jesus Christ by the power of the Spirit. Change us today, we pray. In Jesus' name, amen.
1: Amen. Praise the Lord today. Let's all come and worship Him.

Lord, we're coming to you today with our hearts hardened as they may be, but just as we are, give us hearts of faith like these children. Help us to praise you without reservation, holding nothing back. We praise you today in Jesus' name. Amen.

0: Today we're going to put a bow on our series, Identity Traps, where we're looking at nine ways we lose ourselves and how Jesus makes us whole. And, you know, a couple weeks ago, somebody pointed out to me that this little schema here actually kind of looks like a seating chart for Moody Church, if you think about it. And so what you could do is you could, like, identify your whole thing, your identity trap, and then move to that section. And so, actually, everybody stand up. We're going to shuffle. No, I'm just kidding. I'm kidding. We're not going to do that. But in this series, we've seen how our orphan hearts tend to look to everything but God for significance, for security, for satisfaction. We look to people and power and possessions to know who we are, and it all ends up letting us down. But the good news is that we don't have to live like orphans anymore. Because of Jesus, we don't have to live like orphans fending for ourselves in this universe. Jesus has made a way back home to our Father, that He came for us. He died in our place, and for our sake, He bore our sin and shame. He exchanged His identity for ours. He's our substitute, His life for ours. And He rose again so that we might come home to our Father by grace, through faith in Christ, and be children of God. No longer orphans, but children of God. And we're learning that our truest, our fullest, our deepest, most abiding, thick, durable, robust identity is found in this simple reality of living as a child of God. And so today, what I want to do as we wrap this up is I want to share just a few final insights on this whole schema. We're not going to look at a character in particular. We're going to zoom out and look at the whole thing today with some final concluding thoughts. We're going to see today the worship of identity, the weight of identity, and the wonder of identity. The worship, weight, and wonder of identity. Those are our key thoughts for today. My prayer is that this talk will help us gain insights on what it truly means to live as a child of God. Would you bow your heads? Let's pray, and we'll jump right in. Father, we need more than anything to learn to really live as children of God. Some of us have been orphans in this life because we don't know You. And so, Father, I pray that today we would come home. Some of us have been living like orphans so long that even though we've come to trust Jesus as Savior and Lord, we have all these resources available to us. Our habits keep us from living as full sons and daughters of God. Help us to step into, to metabolize the deep realities of who we are as children of God. Free us from all that is taking us down, and help us live with the faith of a child. We pray this in Jesus' name. Amen. Number one, the worship of identity. The worship of identity. Every single one of us has an identity. We have a sense of self in this wide world, a way that we conceive of ourselves that helps us distinguish ourselves from others and helps us have bearing roots as to who we are in this wide world. So some of us might say, well, I'm a mother, I'm a director, I'm a creative person, I'm a teacher. And all of these sort of identity statements, they all provide us with three deep foundational needs, deep identity needs within ourselves. We're all looking for significance. We need to know that we matter, that we have value. We're all looking for security. We need to feel safe and okay in the universe. We're all looking for satisfaction. We want to be fulfilled and happy. And so we build identities in order to meet these deep identity needs for significance, security, and satisfaction. But what's interesting, and we haven't had a lot of time to tease this out, is that those deep identity needs actually work on our hearts in very different ways. For example, we tend to serve the things that give us significance. We tend to trust the things that give us security, and we tend to love the things that give us satisfaction. Okay? So these are different modes, if you will, of the way that your heart engages in this overall pattern. We tend to serve whatever promises us significance. We tend to trust whatever promises security. We tend to love whatever promises satisfaction. So, for example, if you, let's say you're looking to your career for significance. You really want to build your identity around making it big time in your profession. That's how you're going to know who you are in the wide world. And so if that's true of you, if you're building your career in order to get significance, you're much more likely to work excessively long hours, to give most of your energy to your job, to make sacrifices, including probably your family, in order to get ahead. You're much more inclined to go the extra mile for the firm. You're much more likely to try to keep score through promotions and paychecks, right? In other words, what you're doing is you're serving, giving of your time, your skill, your life, in exchange for significance, right? That's what you're doing. In other words, we tend to give our service to the very things that we hope will give us significance in return. In contrast, we tend to trust whatever it is that is promising us security. Let's say you're looking to romance for security, okay? Let's say you're building your identity around finding the right person who will give you love and protection and you'll feel safe in their arms. And if that's true, you're much more likely to wear rose-colored glasses, right? To sort of excuse away whatever faults are there, to develop codependencies in your relationship, and to do whatever it takes to have them, whatever it takes. See, what we're doing there is we're entrusting our hearts, our life, ourself, who we are, we're entrusting ourselves to them in exchange for a sense of security, right? So we give our trust to whatever it is we hope will give us security. And finally, we tend to love whatever it is giving us a sense of satisfaction. We tend to love whatever promises satisfaction. Let's say you're looking to fashion, okay, for satisfaction. So you build your identity around having the trendiest look and the latest technology, okay? This is how you're orienting your life. If you do that, you're much more likely to be image obsessed, to always be wanting more in life, to be chasing after the next thing, whatever it is. You're captivated, most likely, by niceties, and you get a little spoiled, and you live with a lot of malcontent in the world. Because what's happening is your love is getting all wrapped up and entangled in all the stuff, right? And in exchange, you're getting some sense of satisfaction. So we tend to give our love, our affections, to whatever it is we hope will give us satisfaction. Now just look at those words. Serve, trust, love. Those are words of devotion, aren't they? They're devotion words. And here's the main point. Where we find our identity, we give our devotion. Where we find our identity, we give our devotion. This is where we render our service, our trust, and our love. Now, what I'm trying to show you here is there's actually a deep connection between identity and worship. Do you see that? There's a connection between identity and worship. Identity formation is actually an act of worship. We are what we worship. A fellow philosopher by the name of James K.A. Smith in 2016 wrote an amazing book titled, You Are What You Love. You Are What You Love. And Jamie Smith writes this, our wants and longings and desires are at the core of our identity, the wellspring from which our actions and behavior flow. Do you hear what he's saying? Our wants and longings and desires are at the core of our identity, and it's the wellspring from which our actions and behaviors flow. So at the heart of identity is desire, and desire is a word for worship. You see that? The reformer and theologian Martin Luther reminds us this as he writes, whatever your heart clings to and confides in, that is really your God. Whatever your heart clings to and confides in, that is really your God. This is profoundly important. Wherever we look for our deep identity needs to be met, significance, security, satisfaction, whenever we build our identity in pursuit of those deep soul longings, we are in fact worshiping. We are worshiping. Identity formation is an act of worship. Now, it's interesting. In the Enlightenment, we labeled ourselves Homo sapiens, right? The wise beings, the thinking beings. But it might be more accurate to describe ourselves, to label ourselves as Homo liturgicus, the worshiping being. The worshiping being. Because we can't help but worship. It's who we are. And we are what we worship. Worship and identity are commingled and mutually reinforcing things. Our search for identity always moves us out and into worship, and it is through worship that we actually discover who we are. So I need significant security and satisfaction, and so I give my service, my love, and my trust in order to get it, and in getting it, that's how I know who I am. You see how it's all interconnected? Those words, service, trust, love, those are words of devotion. Those are words of worship. You can't form your identity without doing theology. You see the connections. The question is, who are you worshiping? And therefore, as a result, who are you becoming? Who are you worshiping? And as a result, who are you becoming? It's the worship of identity. Okay? First core idea. Secondly, I want to talk about the weight of identity. The weight of identity. Throughout this series, we've been talking about the three primary strategies that we use to get our deep identity needs met. That we look for significant security satisfaction through people, power, and possessions, right? Now, one thing we haven't spent a lot of time talking about is that there's actually, when it comes to people, power, and possessions, there's an external version of that, and there's an internal version of that. External and internal. Here's what I mean. Let's take people, for example. I can try to find real significant security and satisfaction in people out there, right? So I'm living for romance, for applause, for approval, for promotions, for smiles, whatever it is. I'm looking outside at the people out there, and that's how I'm getting my sense of identity. Or, so that's an external-based approach, or I can actually flip it and start looking in here, trying to find significant security and satisfaction in the person that I am on the inside. So instead of looking to the people out here, I can look to the person in here. It's like Ricky Nelson. I'm going old school on you. It's like Ricky Nelson said in Garden Party. How many of you remember that song? That was a long time ago. I know. My dad loves it. He says in that line, you can't please everyone, so you got to please yourself, right? Na, na, na, na, na. Anyway. You can't please everyone, you got to please yourself. You see, that even in the line, instead of looking to people out here to know who I am, I'm now looking in here to know who I am. The same thing is true of power. There's an external, internal dynamic. I can look for significant security and satisfaction through power out in the world, accumulating power. I can try to be large and in charge. I can try to be the boss of everyone. Or I can try to find that sense of power and control inside. I can try to control me. I can try to control my body, my will, my freedom, my world, you see. As Robert Too says, if you're going to trust one person, let it be yourself. Let it be yourself. And the same thing is true of possessions. You can orient your life around finding significant security and satisfaction in stuff that's out here, cars, houses, fashion, stuff, right? Or you can look for it inside, your inner possessions, your inner beauty, your inner personality, your creativity, the spark of who you are, all that you possess on the inside. Because as they say, it's what's on the inside that counts, right? It's what's on the inside that counts. And I think this distinction between external strategies for finding, you know, your sense of security, significance, satisfaction, versus an internal strategy helps us understand some of the big distinctions between traditional community-oriented cultures and late modern individualistic cultures. So for example, in traditional community-oriented cultures, and some of you are from those kinds of cultures around the world, the focus is largely on the external. So if you want significance in the community, people, if you want security in the tribe or your nation, power, if you want satisfaction in life, satisfaction, then live into the expectations of your family, your people, and then you will receive honor and prestige and be rewarded with leadership in the community. You'll have a happy and fulfilling life. You'll get ahead. But you notice in a traditional society, community-based society, it's mainly external where you're building your identity. You're mainly looking for security, significance, satisfaction in the world around you. That's how you know who you are. In late modern individualistic cultures, it's just the opposite. So this is the world we live in. This is the West. The focus shifts to the internal. If you want significance, value yourself. If you want security, trust yourself. If you want satisfaction, treat yourself, right? Be true to yourself, find yourself, follow your heart, be yourself, you do you. It's everywhere. It's all looking internal, looking for significant security and satisfaction somewhere on the inside of you. It's a shift from the outside to the inside. So in traditional community-oriented cultures, the question is, who do I need to be for my community? But in late modern individualistic cultures, the question is, who do I need to be for me? For me. And I think in the West, in the last century in particular, we've been experimenting with this shift to move from external-based strategies for identity formation to an internal strategy of looking to the person, power, and possessions that I have in here to know who I am. And it's not without reason that we would make that shift. Because if you build your identity externally, if you base it out here in creation, you're vulnerable. Do you realize that? You're vulnerable. A creation-based identity is vulnerable. A creation-based identity is vulnerable. If you live for people's approval, you'll die by their rejection, right? If you live for power, you'll die when you lose control. If you live for possessions, you'll die when they get taken away. In other words, if you tether your identity to anything in this world, you're always going to be vulnerable because it can always be lost. You'll be vulnerable to manipulation. You'll be vulnerable to control and rejection. You'll be vulnerable to grief and loss. And then you'll wonder, who on earth am I? Who on earth am I? With a creation-based identity, friends, you always carry the weight of vulnerability, and it's a heavy load. It's a heavy load. So it's not without reason that people in the West have been shifting to a more internal-based strategy to find identity. It sounds so much easier, right? You can't please everyone. Please yourself. Don't trust other people. That's scary. Trust yourself. Forget all the shiny things. Shine from within. That's what really matters. Move over creation-based identities. Let's have a self-created identity instead. That's where it's at. But here's the reality, friends. The experiment is coming home to roost. And we're increasingly discovering that a self-created identity is crushing. A self-created identity is crushing. It turns out that this idea of forgetting what other people think and just pleasing yourself, it sounds really good on paper. But in reality, our own opinions just don't carry enough weight to secure our own identities. All of the self-acceptance, self-approval, self-applause that we summon always comes up short. We can't escape the need to find some validation outside of ourselves. We're not good at naming ourselves. We're not good at naming ourselves. Oh, we may reject the voices of our parents or our tradition, but when we finally summon the courage to declare to the world, "This is me," it's amazing how fast we collect a little group of cheerleaders around us to validate the decision that we made. We just change the group of cheerleaders we're looking to. We can't live in the vacuum of our own approval for long. And when you only trust yourself, friends, it gets incredibly lonely. It gets so lonely. When you push everybody away in order to be yourself, oh, you may be free, but it's a freedom in isolation. And the silence is deafening because you're all by yourself in there. And it's an enormous amount of pressure, this being yourself. When you try to be yourself, to find your unique self, to shine and shimmer from within. Do you realize how much pressure is loaded on you in those kinds of things? Go be yourself, follow your own heart. My kids and I, we were at Disney World this last year, and the theme for the year is, "You are the magic. You are the magic." And there's people serving fries. I wonder if they believe they're the magic. Do you realize the absurdity of it? They don't even buy what they're selling. It's great marketing, a terrible lifestyle. Crushing expectations. Go be unique. Go be awe-inspiring. Go be yourself. Glimmer and shine. Be unique. There's like a whole bunch of billions of us. It's so hard to be unique. No wonder we're so dominated by anxiety. Always wondering if we're enough. Am I special enough? Am I real enough? Am I authentic enough? Am I unique enough? And while a few people go off and go viral and become superstars, the rest of us are left carrying around the crushing weight of being selves that we can never measure up to. The people we're supposed to be, we're haunted by the selves we wish we were, and we're never enough. And it turns out, in the end, we're still vulnerable. We're still vulnerable because one day the inner spark of who you are will be lost. I hate to tell you, but one day you're going to get old, and age and infirmity are going to take their toll. Mental decline will set in, and you will be left without a whole bunch of beauty that you used to think was who you were. Friends, you need an identity that will survive the loss of your great beauty, or in the end, you'll lose yourself. So a creation-based identity is vulnerable. We're orphans, you see, worshiping the creation. Connected back to point number one. We're orphans worshiping the creation, trying to find security, significance, satisfaction in the world around us, and we end up vulnerable because the world is not a dependable place. And a self-created identity is crushing. Because we're orphans worshiping ourselves. You see? We're making ourselves our own gods. And it's a crushing weight to be your own God. You're just not up for the task. So it crushes you in the end. It's what David Foster Wallace was trying to tell us in 2005 in his commencement address at Kenyon College. Not a Christian man, but listen to these words. In the day-to-day trenches of adult life, there's actually no such thing as atheism. There's no such thing as not worshiping. Everybody worships. The only choice we get is what to worship. And the compelling reason for maybe choosing some sort of God is that pretty much anything else you worship will eat you alive. If you worship money and things, if that's where you tap real meaning in life, then you will never have enough. Never feel you have enough. It's the truth. Worship your body and beauty and sexual allure, and you will always feel ugly. And when time and age start showing, you'll die a million deaths before they finally plant you. Worship power, and you'll end up feeling weak and afraid, and you will need ever more power over others to numb your own fear. Worship your intellect, being seen as smart, and you will end up feeling stupid, a fraud, and always on the verge of being found out. That's so good. It's so insightful. Creation-based identities, friends, leave us vulnerable. Self-created identities are crushing. They're orphan-hearted strategies that are too heavy a weight to bear. What is our only hope, friends? If those kinds of identities, identities without and identities within, if those don't work for us, what kind of identity can actually give us life? Where do we build our identity? The worship of identity, the weight of identity. Now let's talk about the wonder of identity. The wonder of identity. Friends, what if we don't have to live like orphans? What if we don't have to scrounge around after whatever security, significance, satisfaction we can find around us or within us? What if we don't have to go get it? What if we actually have a Heavenly Father who knows us completely and loves us utterly and has forgiven us entirely? What if Jesus came and died in our place and for our sake and bore our sin and shame and rose again to make us right with God, so that by grace through faith in Christ, you don't have to be an orphan, but you can be a beloved child of a good Father? What if the scriptures are true? What if they're true? John 1:12, but to all who did receive him, Jesus, who believed in his name, he gave the right to become children of God. Galatians 3:26, in Christ Jesus, you are all sons of God. Ladies, that includes you, through faith. Galatians 4:4-7, but when the fullness of time has come, God sent forth his son, born of a woman, born under the law, to redeem those who were under the law, so that we might receive adoption as sons. And because you are sons, God has sent the spirit of his son into our hearts, crying, Abba, Father. So you are no longer a slave, but a son. And if a son, then an heir through God. 2 Corinthians 6:18, God says, I will be a father to you, and you shall be sons and daughters to me, says the Lord Almighty. Romans 8:14-17, for all who are led by the Spirit of God are sons of God. You did not receive the spirit of slavery to fall back into fear, but you have received the spirit of adoption as sons, by whom we cry, Abba, Father. The Spirit himself bears witness with our spirit that we are children of God. And if children, then we are heirs, heirs of God, fellow heirs with Christ, provided we suffer with him, in order that we may also be glorified with him. One of my favorite verses in the Old Testament is Zephaniah 3:17. The Lord your God is in your midst, a mighty one who will save. He will rejoice over you with gladness. He will quiet you by his love. He will exult over you with loud singing. Your Father sings over your life. It's who you are. 1 John 3:1-2. See what kind of love the Father has given to us, that we should be called children of God. And so we are. Beloved, we are God's children now, and what we will be has not yet appeared. But we know that when he appears, Jesus, we shall be like him, because we shall see him as he is. Friends, we are children of God. We are adopted into his forever family, which means you are significant. You are significant. You are a royal son or daughter. You are called by name. You are chosen in Christ. You have been bought by his blood. You are seated with Christ in the heavenly places. You are an heir of all the universe. And you are secure. You are embraced by your Father's love. You are sealed by the Holy Spirit. You are kept every day of your life for Jesus Christ. And never will he leave you, and never will he forsake you, and nothing can separate you from the love of God that is in Christ Jesus our Lord. And you are satisfied in him. The joy of the Lord is your strength. You have Christ in you, the hope of glory. And so you rejoice in the Lord always. And again, we say, rejoice. For these light and momentary sufferings are producing for us an eternal weight of glory beyond all comparison. And one day the righteous will shine like the sun in the kingdom of their Father. And there will be no more weeping or mourning or crying or pain, for the old order of things will pass away. And all things will be made new, for in his presence is fullness of joy, and at his right hand are pleasures forevermore. Friends, don't you see what a gift we have been given in Jesus Christ? Christ is in you, and you are in Christ forever, which means you have an identity that is true and full and deep and thick and durable and resilient. A Christ-graced identity is abundantly life-giving, friends. A Christ-graced identity is abundantly life-giving. A creation-based identity is vulnerable. A self-created identity is crushing, but a grace-based, Christ-based identity is abundantly life-giving. As Jesus says in John 10:10, I came that they may have life and have it more abundantly. Friends, do you realize what you have in this identity in Christ? This is not something you have to reach out and get. This is not something you have to reach down and find. This is all something you have to reach up and receive. The pressure is not on you to go get an identity, to go find an identity. All you have to do is receive the greatest identity the world could ever know. And friends, I really believe this. I believe that if you are a follower of Jesus Christ, underneath all of the sins that plague you, the addictions you can't seem to quit, all the behaviors that are messing you up, I think at the root of all of this is it's a matter of identity. If you get your identity straight, I think it takes care of most everything else. You get this right, because friends, in Christ we become ourselves. In Christ we become ourselves. To be in Christ is to be a child of God. And the more we become like Jesus, the more we become ourselves. Let me say that again. The more we become like Jesus, the more we become ourselves. You don't get batched up in some sort of generic category where it's everyone is like the Borg in Star Trek. Remember the Borg, how everyone just kind of became the same? You're not some sort of Jesus clone. You, in becoming like Christ, you actually become your true self. Your real self, your created identity with the unique thumbprints and identity markers that God placed in you at the dawn of creation. He's calling that out. You become your true self. You become more of yourself. As you lay down your orphan identity, you step into your identity as a child of God, and your unique beauty as a creation in the image of God, a child of God, comes to life, and it is beautiful and it is unique, and you find yourself by losing yourself in Jesus Christ. So we look to our Father to remind ourselves who he is, so that we can remember who we are, so we can learn to act like ourselves. That's how it works. We look to our Father so we remember who he is, so we remember who we are, so we learn to act like ourselves. So who are you? Who are you, Philip? I'm a husband, I'm a father, I'm a son, I'm a brother, I'm a pastor, I'm a neighbor, I'm a student, I'm a creative, I'm a leader, I'm a procrastinator, I'm an overeater. But more than anything, I'm a child of God. Child of God. I pray that this series has been helpful to you. I pray that in this series, maybe you've begun to recognize some of your own orphan-hearted tendencies. And I hope you're beginning to see the resources in the gospel that directly shape who you are. And then from who you are, you can then live your life. My good friend Eric Arnell and I have been working for the last few weeks on collecting 15 verses for each of the deep soul needs, significance, security, and satisfaction. And we put them together, and they're just, as a child of God, I'm significant. As a child of God, I'm secure. As a child of God, I'm satisfied. There's three of them, one for each, okay? And you can look it up. It's moodychurch.org/ID-verses. ID-verses, okay? Go online, download these. The vision is you can print them off, put them in your Bible, and on your worst days, you can remember who you are. Use the scriptures to tell you who you are. Let the voice of your Father ring out with loud singing over your life so you remember who you are. And you'll remember to act like yourself. Because at the end of the day, in Jesus Christ, we are children of God. Amen? Amen. Amen. Let's pray. Father, I just think there's, in a room this large, there's probably somebody here who just wants more than anything to know this reality, to come home in Jesus Christ, to live as a child of God. And if that's you, I want to show you the way. Coming home to our Father is as simple as A, B, C. A, we admit that we are sinners. B, we believe that Jesus has done everything to make us right with God when he died in our place and for our sake and rose again. And C, we commit our lives to him. We say, here I am, be my Savior, be my Lord, be my King, be my everything. Admit, believe, commit. And I'm just gonna pray now. And if you wanna come home, would you just pray after me in these words? Let's pray. Father, I admit that I am a sinner. I've wandered far away from you. I believe that you sent Jesus to die in my place and for my sake, to rise again so I could come home. And I commit my life to you. Would you be my Savior, be my Lord, be my King, be my everything? I'm yours. Father, I just thank you that the reality is you promise that when we come to you in faith like this, you welcome us as forever children of God. And so for my brothers and sisters who have just prayed this prayer, I pray that you would fill them with your Holy Spirit, that you would remind them who they are, that you would change them, make this point a pivotal moment in their story. And Father, for the rest of us who need to learn to live more deeply into our childlike identity, teach us to have the faith of a child, to look to you for significant security and satisfaction, to remember who we are. That you are our beloved Father, and we are your beloved children. And nothing in heaven or on earth, even death itself, will change who we are. We thank you for all that Jesus has done, for it's in his name we pray. And all God's people said, amen, amen. Amen.
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Here's Western Alaska's weather forecast from KICY AM 850. For Eastern Norton Sound and the Nalato Hills, including Stebbins and Chektulit. Today, numerous showers, areas of fog, highs in the lower 60s, southeast winds to 25. And tonight, numerous showers in the evening, then scattered showers after midnight. Areas of fog, lows in the mid-40s, south winds to 30. For St. Lawrence Island, including Gamble and Savunga, today, showers, areas of fog, highs in the upper 40s, north winds to 15. And tonight, showers, areas of fog, lows in the upper 30s, north winds around 15. For the Bering Strait coast, including Brevik Mission and Shishmaref, today, showers, areas of fog, highs around 50, north winds to 25. And tonight, showers, areas of fog, lows in the lower 40s, north winds around 30. For the Yukon Delta coast, including Skemen Bay and Mountain Village, today, showers, areas of fog, highs in the mid-50s, southwest winds to 20. And tonight, numerous showers, areas of fog, lows in the lower 40s, south winds to 20. For the Lower Yukon River, including Pitcairn Point and Marshall, today, showers, areas of fog, highs in the mid-50s, south winds to 25. And tonight, numerous showers, areas of fog, lows in the lower 40s, south winds to 25. For the Kuskokwim Delta, including Aniak and Lower Kuskokwim, today, showers likely, highs in the lower 50s, southwest winds to 25. And tonight, showers likely in the evening, then a chance of showers after midnight, lows in the upper 40s, southwest winds to 20. And for the Southern Sioux Peninsula coast, including Nome and White Mountain, today, showers, areas of fog, highs in the lower 60s, southeast winds to 15. And tonight, showers in the evening, then numerous showers after midnight, areas of fog, lows in the mid-40s, southeast winds to 20. I'm Cody, and that's your weather forecast from KICY AM 850.

0: Have you noticed bad behavior has become normalized at interscholastic athletic events? 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They lack civility toward one another. Some even get aggressive and unruly. Time out! 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We all have a role to play in setting a good example for our students and teaching them these important values. So fans, it's time to step up your game and behave positively at interscholastic athletic events in Alaska.
1: This message presented by the ASAA and the Alaska Interscholastic Athletic Administrators Association.

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Fish monitoring fieldwork is planned to be conducted at Ikpek and Kupik Lagoons in Bering Land Bridge National Preserve from July 14th to the 19th. 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Email Kevin Fraley directly at kfraley@wcs.org. Again, to residents of the Seward Peninsula from Kevin Fraley, fish monitoring fieldwork is planned to be conducted at Ikpek and Kupik Lagoons in the Bering Land Bridge National Preserve from July 14th through the 19th. 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To the community of Nome from the family of Wally and Joseph Kakik, funeral services for Wally and Joseph Kakik will be held at the Lutheran Church Saturday, July the 18th at 10 a.m. All family and friends are welcome to join us in the celebration of life service. For more information, please reach out to Leah Canfield at the 907-617-7727. 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

0: Here's Western Alaska's weather forecast from KICY AM 850. For Eastern Norton Sound and the Nulato Hills, including Stebbins and Shaktulik. Today, numerous showers, areas of fog, highs in the lower 60s, southeast winds to 25. And tonight, numerous showers in the evening, then scattered showers after midnight. Areas of fog, lows in the mid-40s, south winds to 30. For St. Lawrence Island, including Gamble and Savunga. Today, showers, areas of fog, highs in the upper 40s, north winds to 15. And tonight, showers, areas of fog, lows in the upper 30s, north winds around 15. For the Bering Strait coast, including Brevik Mission and Shishmaref. Today, showers, areas of fog, highs around 50, north winds to 25. And tonight, showers, areas of fog, lows in the lower 40s, north winds around 30. For the Yukon Delta coast, including Skemen Bay and Mountain Village. Today, showers, areas of fog, highs in the mid-50s, southwest winds to 20. And tonight, numerous showers, areas of fog, lows in the lower 40s, south winds to 20. For the lower Yukon River, including Pitcairn Point and Marshall. Today, showers, areas of fog, highs in the mid-50s, south winds to 25. And tonight, numerous showers, areas of fog, lows in the lower 40s, south winds to 25. For the Kuskokwim Delta, including Aniak and Lower Kuskokwim. Today, showers likely, highs in the lower 50s, southwest winds to 25. And tonight, showers likely in the evening, then a chance of showers after midnight. Lows in the upper 40s, southwest winds to 20. And for the Southern Sioux Peninsula coast, including Nome and the White Mountain. Today, showers, areas of fog, highs in the lower 60s, southeast winds to 15. And tonight, showers in the evening, then numerous showers after midnight. Areas of fog, lows in the mid-40s, southeast winds to 20. I'm Cody, and that's your weather forecast from KICY AM 850.
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2: 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Chinook salmon must be released alive. In District 2, including the communities of Mountain Village, Pitcairn Point, St. Mary's, Pilot Station, and Marshall, effective 6 p.m. Tuesday, June 30th until midnight on Wednesday, July 15th, summer chum, pink, and sockeye salmon may be retained in dip nets, beach seines, manfish wheels, and hook and line gear. Chinook salmon must be released alive. In District 3 and the Anoka River, which includes the communities of Russian Mission, Holy Cross, and Shagaluk, effective 6 p.m. Tuesday, June 30th until midnight on Friday, July 17th, summer chum, pink, and sockeye salmon may be retained in dip nets, beach seines, manfish wheels, and hook and line gear. Chinook salmon must be released alive. The subsistence fishing schedule is available 24 hours per day by calling 1-866-479-7387. The Amonic office is open Monday to Friday from 8 a.m. to 5 p.m. Please call 907-949-1320 during normal business hours if you have any questions. Please note that there are federal special actions in place and that those federal closures align with this announcement. You may contact Holly Carroll at 907-351-3029 for more information.
3: This is the Alaska Department of Fish and Game in Nome with an informational update for Norton Sound and Port Clarence. In the Norton Sound District, Gullivan Subdistrict 2, Elam Subdistrict 3, and Norton Bay Subdistrict 4, commercial fishing will open for 48 hours from 6 p.m. Friday, July 10 to 6 p.m. Sunday, July 12. As previously announced, as of July 8, 9,545 sockeye salmon have passed through the Pilgrim River Weir and has met the escapement goal threshold of 6,400 fish. The department has waived the per household annual harvest limits to provide additional subsistence fishing opportunity on surplus sockeye salmon. The annual household limit of 3 king salmon remains in effect. In the Nome subdistrict, marine waters east of Cape Nome are open 7 days per week, and marine waters west of Cape Nome and all freshwaters of the Nome subdistrict are open to gillnet fishing from 6 p.m. on Wednesdays until 6 p.m. on Mondays each week for subsistence salmon fishing. A subsistence permit is required to retain salmon caught while subsistence fishing in the Port Clarence District, including Pilgrim River, and in Nome, Gullivan, and Elam subdistricts. Obtaining subsistence permits and reporting harvests is available online and can be found by going to adfg.alaska.gov. For any fisheries questions or for assistance obtaining a subsistence salmon permit, please call Fish and Game in Nome at 443-5167. This has been an informational update from the Alaska Department of Fish and Game in Nome.
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0: The next Nome tide will be a high tide at 12:46 p.m., followed by a low tide at 9:05 p.m. The marine forecast for Western Alaska coastal waters out to 15 nautical miles, posted at 3:46 a.m. Saturday, July 11th, outlook to Sunday. Zone 2802, Doll Point to Quickpack. Small craft advisory in effect through late tonight. Today, west winds 25 knots, becoming southwest, seas building to 5 feet. Fog, rain showers. Tonight, southwest winds 25 knots, seas 5 feet, fog, rain showers. Zone 2803, quick pack to Cape Stevens. Small craft advisory in effect from this afternoon through late tonight. Today, east winds 10 knots, becoming south 25 knots, seas building to 5 feet, fog, rain showers. Tonight, south winds 25 knots, seas 5 feet, fog, rain showers. Zone 2804, Cape Stevens to Moses Point. Small craft advisory in effect from this afternoon through late tonight. Today, east winds 15 knots, becoming south 25 knots, seas building to 5 feet, fog, rain showers. Tonight, south winds 30 knots, seas 6 feet, fog, rain showers. Zone 2805, Moses Point to Sledge Island. Small craft advisory in effect from this afternoon through late tonight. Today, northeast winds 15 knots, becoming southeast 25 knots. Seas building to 5 feet, fog, rain showers. Tonight, south winds 30 knots, seas 6 feet, fog, rain showers. Zone 2806, Sledge Island to Wales. Gale warning in effect late tonight. Today, north winds 25 knots, seas 6 feet, rain showers. Tonight, north winds 35 knots, seas 7 feet, fog, rain showers. Zone 2816, south side of St. Lawrence Island. Small craft advisory in effect late tonight. Today, northwest winds 15 knots, seas building to 4 feet, fog, rain showers. Tonight, northwest winds 25 knots, seas 4 feet, fog, rain showers. Zone 2817, north side of St. Lawrence Island. Small craft advisory in effect from this evening through late tonight. Today, north winds 20 knots, seas 4 feet, building to 6 feet, fog, rain showers. Tonight, north winds 25 knots, seas 8 feet, fog, rain showers.

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1: Here's Western Alaska's weather forecast from KICY AM 850. For eastern Norton Sound and the Nulato Hills, including Stebbins and Chektulik. Today, numerous showers, areas of fog, highs in the lower 60s, southeast winds to 25. And tonight, numerous showers in the evening, then scattered showers after midnight. Areas of fog, lows in the mid-40s, south winds to 30. For St. Lawrence Island, including Gamble and Savunga. Today, showers, areas of fog, highs in the upper 40s, north winds to 15. And tonight, showers, areas of fog, lows in the upper 30s, north winds around 15. For the Bering Strait coast, including Brevik Mission and Shishmaref. Today, showers, areas of fog, highs around 50, north winds to 25. And tonight, showers, areas of fog, lows in the lower 40s, north winds around 30. For the Yukon Delta coast, including Skemen Bay and Mountain Village. Today, showers, areas of fog, highs in the mid-50s, southwest winds to 20. And tonight, numerous showers, areas of fog, lows in the lower 40s, south winds to 20. For the lower Yukon River, including Pitcairn Point and Marshall. Today, showers, areas of fog, highs in the mid-50s, south winds to 25. And tonight, numerous showers, areas of fog, lows in the lower 40s, south winds to 25. For the Kuskokwim Delta, including Aniak and Lower Kuskeg. Today, showers likely, highs in the lower 50s, southwest winds to 25. And tonight, showers likely in the evening, then a chance of showers after midnight. Lows in the upper 40s, southwest winds to 20. And for the Southern Sioux Peninsula coast, including Nome and the White Mountain. Today, showers, areas of fog, highs in the lower 60s, southeast winds to 15. And tonight, showers in the evening, then numerous showers after midnight. Areas of fog, lows in the mid-40s, southeast winds to 20. I'm Cody, and that's your weather forecast from KICY AM 850.

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1: Welcome to another edition of Singspiration. I'm Bertha Silinilik-Kowalik. Thanks for joining us this evening as we bring you music recorded by your friends, neighbors, and relatives right here in Western Alaska.

those of you who are hearing this song, you may be going through a lot of pain in your life, or you're sick. Reach for the bloodstains that Jesus shed on Calvary, because when I need healing, I claim those precious bloodstains, and the same can happen to you if you could just reach and touch him.

For God so loved the world that he gave his only Son, that whosoever believes in him should not perish, but have eternal life. For God sent his Son into the world, not to condemn the world, but that the world might be saved through him.

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1: Here's Western Alaska's weather forecast from KICY AM 850. For Eastern Norton Sound and the Nalato Hills, including Stebbins and Chektulik. Today, numerous showers, areas of fog, highs in the lower 60s, southeast winds 225. And tonight, numerous showers in the evening, then scattered showers after midnight. Areas of fog, lows in the mid-40s, south winds to 30. For St. Lawrence Island, including Gamble and Savunga, today, showers, areas of fog, highs in the upper 40s, north winds to 15. And tonight, showers, areas of fog, lows in the upper 30s, north winds around 15. For the Bering Strait coast, including Brevik Mission and Shishmaref, today, showers, areas of fog, highs around 50, north winds to 25. And tonight, showers, areas of fog, lows in the lower 40s, north winds around 30. For the Yukon Delta coast, including Skemen Bay and Mountain Village, today, showers, areas of fog, highs in the mid-50s, southwest winds to 20. And tonight, numerous showers, areas of fog, lows in the lower 40s, south winds to 20. For the Lower Yukon River, including Pitcairn Point and Marshall, today, showers, areas of fog, highs in the mid-50s, south winds to 25. And tonight, numerous showers, areas of fog, lows in the lower 40s, south winds to 25. For the Kuskokwim Delta, including Aniak and Lower Kuskeg, today, showers likely, highs in the lower 50s, southwest winds to 25. And tonight, showers likely in the evening, then a chance of showers after midnight, lows in the upper 40s, southwest winds to 20. And for the Southern Sioux Peninsula coast, including Nome and the White Mountain, today, showers, areas of fog, highs in the lower 60s, southeast winds to 15. And tonight, showers in the evening, then numerous showers after midnight, areas of fog, lows in the mid-40s, southeast winds to 20. I'm Cody, and that's your weather forecast from KICY AM 850.

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3: 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One thing I love doing in my community is walk from new site to town. Teller has two parts, town and new site. I live in new site. I walk to town mostly in summer because it's warmer. I also blast music in my ears with my earbuds. It's therapeutic. My name is Heather Okwelik. I live in Teller, Alaska, and I love walking from new site to town.
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1: We invite you to return to the Cabin Prayer Meeting of the Air. Many of these archived recordings are over 40 years old, yet the message of salvation through a relationship with Jesus Christ remains unchanged. So welcome, as we return to Cabin Prayer Meeting of the Air.

Come on into the cabin, friend. It's time for cabin prayer meeting. Yes, come on in. We welcome everyone to join us. However, because this broadcast is directed to the natives of the far north, much of it will be in the native tongue. There is room for everyone in this cabin, because this is Cabin Prayer Meeting of the Air.

guests coming for our cabin here in Fairbanks. There's a wonderful group met with us tonight. In fact, I don't know where we'd hardly put another one. We want to open the broadcast by singing a song that's a favorite here. When we all get to heaven, join us as we sing the first and the last verses of this wonderful song.

0: won't that be the day when we all get to heaven? If we have such a great time with so few together, what a day that will be when all of us have been gathered home. It's prayer time in the cabin tonight, and as we pray, there's some urgent needs that we feel like sharing with you out there tonight. Numbers have been mentioned by name here in the cabin, some for healing of the soul, others for physical needs. As we join in prayer tonight, and as we bow together in prayer, will you pray with us right there by your radios? God bless you tonight. I'm asking Sister Rachel Dimmick to come and lead us in this prayer tonight. Join us, won't you, while she leads us in prayer.
1: Our Heavenly Father, we come before your throne of grace through Jesus Christ, our Lord, who died for us.
0: Amen.
1: Who bring us the feeling that we know that we are serving a living God.
0: Praise God.
1: Thank you, Jesus. We can ask for help and ask for comfort because we are in this world where we are touched with death and we are hurt in our hearts. So we pray, Lord Jesus, for the town of Nome at this time, Lord.
0: Amen.
1: In Jesus' name, amen.
0: Amen. Amen. Thank you, Rachel. And now for our second song, we're singing In the Sweet By and By. There's a wonderful delegation of Indians here tonight to sing it for us first in the Indian dialect of those in their village, and then we're going to have it in the Eskimo, and then last of all in the English. In the Sweet By and By.

0: When we do meet, we're going to all be of one tongue. Amen. Praise God for all the languages down here, but over there, there'll be just one. That's a good group in the cabin tonight that wants to share their testimonies, and I know you want to hear them. First of all, Harold Dimmick, it's good to have you and your wife up tonight. Come and share with us, would you?
1: Praise the Lord. I do want to praise the Lord that He has given us this time where we could fellowship together in the home of Jim Barefoot, and we trust you that you'll be a blessing to those who are listening to out there, and you too may receive Jesus Christ as your personal Savior. For He said, "Behold, I stand at the door and knock. If any man hear my voice, I will come into him and will sup with him." Praise the Lord that you have time and to call upon Him, for he did the same for me. Praise the Lord.
0: Praise the Lord, Harold. Now, Rachel, God bless you as you share.
2: 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Ta na kuta Lord Jesus, akuktukub luho ilipsik nyun uvanikipikutigilichat uko agayutim blasarumare. Praise the Lord.
0: Amen. Thank you, Rachel, so much for that exhortation. And now they brought a friend along with them, Harley Brotherton. Harley, share with us tonight, would you?
3: Hebrews 10:25, forsake not the assembling of yourselves together as the manner of some is, and so much the more as you see the day approaching. And I think we need more of these kind of prayer meetings.
0: Praise the Lord. So good to have you tonight to share with us. Elizabeth Riggs, God bless you as you share tonight.
4: Praise the Lord. I thank the Lord tonight because He is my Savior. Praise God.
0: Amen.
4: Rajuti ako yung lapel ng mga nagsukti kaga. 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Praise the Lord.
0: Amen. Thank you so much, Elizabeth. And now, Itugusiak, God bless you as you share.
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0: Amen. Praise the Lord. Thank you, Edie. Now, Huey, God bless you as you share with us.
6: Thank you, Brother Jim. It's good to be in the cabin. So it was good to be here. And I'm just thankful for what God has done for me this past year and what he can do for you out there.
0: Right.
6: It's really beautiful to live for Christ, you know. I'm so thankful that I can have someone to look forward to each day when I wake up, someone I can pray to. And you can do the same out there. It's so nice to live for Jesus.
0: Praise the Lord.
6: Yes. Thank you, Brother Jim.
0: Praise the Lord, Huey. Now, Mary Jane, God bless you.
7: Praise the Lord, Brother Jim. Psalms 86, 12 and 13 says, I will praise thee, O Lord my God, with all my heart, and I will glorify thy name forevermore. For great is thy mercy toward me, and thou hast delivered me, my soul from the lowest hell. I'm just thankful. That's exactly what he did.
0: Praise
7: God.
0: Amen. Delivered her soul from the lowest hell. Isn't that wonderful? God is able. Like Matthew, God bless you as you share with us.
8: Thank you. Well, thank you, Jim. I'm glad to talk to this heartland villages again. Boy, I've been sick in bed. And hey, Jim called me up today. Said, yeah, are you coming to a prayer meeting? I says, all right, I'll try to get over there. So here I am. Pulling, praying for you people in our dying villages, all you young people. Well, I don't know how many years now we've been praying. I don't know if we help anybody. Seems like we don't get no place, but we don't hear why we don't hear from nobody. If we help anybody, please let us know. We want to find out. Thank you very much.
0: Amen. That's a good idea, Matthew. Why don't you write us a letter and let us know how this broadcast affects you? Thank you, Matthew. Gene, God bless you as you share tonight.
9: Praise the Lord, I'm happy to be here again. There's hope for all of us. If you seek, you shall find. If you knock, the door shall be opened unto you. Had I been satisfied with my old self, my old life, I would not have seeked a new one. But praise the Lord, if you have problem with drugs, alcohol, whatever your problem is, I'm a walking example of what the Lord can do with your life.
0: Praise God.
9: Now, all you need to do is to have the desire in your heart to want to change. And no matter how low you are, God still loves you and our prayers are still being sent your way. You're never so bad off that God doesn't have use for you, and he's a living God today. So just step right up and just call him into your heart and start on the new pathway to heaven. I just want to praise God for what he's done for me.
0: Praise God. Anybody that knows Gene knows that he's gotten into that new path to heaven. God has really done a work for Gene. Now, Edith, God bless you as you share.
7: Thank you. My verse for tonight is Ephesians 4:32. Be ye kind one to another, tender-hearted, forgiving one another, even as for God for Christ's sake hath forgiven you. Forgive one another and love one another. Be kind to another. That's what God wants us, because love never fails.
0: Praise the Lord. And now for our special song tonight, it's good to have the Indians to sing for us. One of the old hymns of the church, Come Thou Almighty King.

0: Praise the Lord, isn't that a wonderful song? Come Thou Almighty King. We feel like He came here tonight and met with us in this prayer meeting. Mabel Charlie, share with us, would you?
1: Praise God. Thank you, Jesus. Praise the Lord for you, those of you who listen out there in trap lines. I know Carnival is coming up next month, and you know, ever since I get saved 10 years ago, I don't like dog racing because there is so much sin to it. Praise God, those of you that's listening in the trap line out there, look at yourself. Just look at yourself and start caring for yourself. That's what I did. When I started caring for myself, then I started worrying about me. Then I gave my heart to the Lord. Do that and have God with you. And if you start walking with God, you'll never be alone again. You're always welcome in the group of prayer group. Wherever there's Christian family, that's where you are.
0: Amen.
1: Praise God. Thank you, Jesus. Hallelujah.
0: Praise the Lord. You'll never be alone, even out on the trap line. It's so good to have Ellen in the cabin. Ellen, share with us, would you?
2: I just praise the Lord because I'm here. I didn't know I was going to be here tonight, but I'm just thankful that I can be here to say some few words for my Lord. I love my Lord and I serve Him. No matter how hard things I go through, I never forget my Lord. He pulled me right through.
0: Praise
2: I thank Him for that.
0: Amen, Ellen. That's the way our God works. Praise the Lord. I want Bessie to testify tonight. Bessie, it's good to have you in the cabin. God bless you as you share.
3: Praise the Lord. The Word says to be to preach the Word and to be instant in season and out when it is convenient and when it is not. Before I read this verse, so I just want to share with many of those that are listening out wherever, trap line, villages, wherever in the city. The Word says in Psalms that our lives are naked before God. He knows everything all about us.
0: Right.
3: He knows every heart. He knows about every person that's listening to this broadcast. He knows every heart and where we stand with Him. And He's longing for us to turn to Him. He's always there standing, reaching out to us, but He wants us to turn to Him and reach out to Him. I have a scripture here and taken from 2 Peter chapter 3, beginning at verse 8. But don't forget this, dear friends, that a day or a thousand years from now is like tomorrow to the Lord. He isn't really being slow about His promised return, even though it sometimes seems that way. But He is waiting for the good reason that He is not willing that any should perish, and He is giving more time for sinners to repent. And God knows who's listening to the broadcast, and God knows every heart, and He's calling every one of us.
0: That's right.
3: Over in the book of 1 Timothy, taken from the second chapter, it says, "This is good and pleases God our Savior, for He longs for all to be saved and to understand this truth, that God is on one side and all the people on the other side, and Christ Jesus Himself, man, is between them to bring them together by giving His life for all mankind." Jesus has given His life so that we can have life and we can have it more abundantly. Thank the Lord for that.
0: Praise the Lord, Bessie, and thank you for that testimony. Robin, it's been a long time since you were on the broadcast. Share with us tonight.
4: I thank the Lord for being here tonight, and the Bible says, "For God so loved the world that He gave His only Son, that whoever believes in Him should not perish but have everlasting life." And if you want to really, you know, have Jesus in your heart, you just believe on Him and trust Him and accept Him, and God will help you along the way. And I praise Him for that.
0: Praise the Lord, Robin. He does answer prayer. Now, Sister Titus, you and your husband got separated tonight, but we've caught up with you. Share with us tonight.
5: Praise the Lord. I thank the Lord that I could be here tonight again to testify for the Lord. Praise the Lord. I'm getting scared now because I know Jesus is going to come pretty soon. I just wish I could be right with Jesus and live for Him all the way. It's the way you gotta be, and go out to church and try to talk to the people about the Lord and pray even though you're all alone, get down on your knees and ask the Lord to forgive you for all the things you did, and ask him to come into your heart. He'll do it.
0: Praise
5: the Lord. Thank you.
0: Amen. Thank you, Sister Titus, for that testimony. Terry, here you are. God bless you as you share.
4: Praise the Lord. I'm so glad I'm a child of the King. The Word states that we did not choose God, but He chose us, and He definitely chose me, because I certainly didn't. I was running, and I kept running until finally it got to where I had to let Him take me out of sin, and I'm so glad I did, because I haven't regretted I haven't regretted any moment with my walk with Jesus, and I just praise the Lord and give Him all the glory for His wonderful blessings He's given me.
0: Amen, Terry. God bless you. Now, Irene, you're going on a gospel trip. Tell us what the Lord means to you tonight.
6: Deku, agayun ko yapsariga, umani anak kami ikayoktigig kaka. Ubam nilkinak piyuma, ubang apisulik roga malikup ko, itnasimik. Travel okayay chunga itnasikun, but only through Jesus Christ who saved me. I'm going to, in the name of Jesus, because He knows the way. He got better plan for you and me. Praise the Lord. Only when we listen to Him, He direct our way. Praise the Lord. Only when we just open our heart to Him. He just lead us every day. Sometimes I just don't know what to do in daytime. You know, when I wake up, I just ask the Lord, Lord, what should I do today? Should I go here and there? You know, I just feel like to go somewhere and pray or do something. But instead of that, I just be thankful at home. All by myself, I'm just happy and clean up. That means we just do something in the name of Jesus. For Jesus Himself, not to man. Hallelujah.
0: Amen.
6: And this song, I want to use it as my testimony. All what I want to say seems like Mrs. Titus, Sister Titus, say it all, but we all just have to share what we have blessed. This song, I let them sing it. Jesus came to give me life, set me free from sin and strife. And is saving all who answers to His call. He is keeping me each day. I'm rejoicing on the way. That is why I love my Savior best of all. I am happy in His love on my way to heaven above. And I'm telling out the story where I go. Holy Spirit is my guide. Ever with me to abide. And the blood of Jesus cleanses white as snow. Jesus suffered on the cross to redeem my soul from loss. All they offered Him to drink was bitter gall. It was all for you and me. That He suffered agony. That is why I love my Savior best of all. Praise the Lord.
0: Thank you so much, Irene Sheen, for that testimony. And now for our closing song tonight, Harold and Rachel Dimmick are singing for us, "You're Drifting Too Far from the Shore." And oh, my friend, tonight, don't keep drifting. Turn to Jesus, and you'll have the same experience that those in the cabin tonight have testified about as we leave the broadcast tonight. God bless you as they sing.

0: 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Fish monitoring fieldwork is planned to be conducted at Ikpek and Kupik Lagoons in Bering Land Bridge National Preserve from July 14th to the 19th. 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Email Kevin Fraley directly at kfraley@wcs.org. Again, to residents of the Seward Peninsula from Kevin Fraley, fish monitoring fieldwork is planned to be conducted at Ikpek and Kupik Lagoons in the Bering Land Bridge National Preserve from July 14th through the 19th. 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Email Kevin Fraley directly at kfraley, that's K-F-R-A-L-E-Y, at wcs.org. 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
3: Here's Western Alaska's weather forecast from KICY AM 850. For eastern Norton Sound and the Nalato Hills, including Stebbins and Chektulik. Today, numerous showers, areas of fog, highs in the lower 60s, southeast winds to 25. And tonight, numerous showers in the evening, then scattered showers after midnight, areas of fog, lows in the mid-40s, south winds to 30. For St. Lawrence Island, including Gamble and Savunga, today, showers, areas of fog, highs in the upper 40s, north winds to 15. And tonight, showers, areas of fog, lows in the upper 30s, north winds around 15. For the Bering Strait Coast, including Brevik Mission and Shishmaref, today, showers, areas of fog, highs around 50, north winds to 25. And tonight, showers, areas of fog, lows in the lower 40s, north winds around 30. For the Yukon Delta Coast, including Skemen Bay and Mountain Village, today, showers, areas of fog, highs in the mid-50s, southwest winds to 20. And tonight, numerous showers, areas of fog, lows in the lower 40s, south winds to 20. For the Lower Yukon River, including Pitcairn Point and Marshall, today, showers, areas of fog, highs in the mid-50s, south winds to 25. And tonight, numerous showers, areas of fog, lows in the lower 40s, south winds to 25. For the Kuskokwim Delta, including Aniak and Lower Kuskeg, today, showers likely, highs in the lower 50s, southwest winds to 25. And tonight, showers likely in the evening, then a chance of showers after midnight, lows in the upper 40s, southwest winds to 20. And for the southern Seward Peninsula coast, including Nome and the White Mountain, today, showers, areas of fog, highs in the lower 60s, southeast winds to 15. And tonight, showers in the evening, then numerous showers after midnight, areas of fog, lows in the mid-40s, southeast winds to 20. I'm Cody, and that's your weather forecast from KICY AM 850.

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1: And thank you for joining us today. The Bible says that when we are weak, then we are strong. How could that possibly be? Well, if you've never experienced it in your life, you have to depend on what the Scripture says. But that's a pretty good thing to depend on, I'll tell you. The Bible tells us the truth about this. When you are weak, if you know God, you can become strong. Finding Strength Through Weakness is next, right here on the weekend edition of Turning Point.
2: 2 Corinthians chapter 12 is a well-known passage of Scripture. Here we are introduced to an experience that Paul the Apostle had. It was an amazing thing that Almighty God had done for him. By divine appointment, Paul had been lifted up to see the glories of heaven. It was so awesome to Paul that he didn't even know how to explain it. In the first six verses of the 12th chapter, he tries to tell us about it, and he doesn't even want to take full credit for it. He says, I knew a man once who was lifted up to heaven. He's talking about himself. He said, whether in the body or out of the body, I don't know. Paul wasn't willing to tell us all that happened. Maybe he was not capable of telling us all that happened. But what Paul does know is this. On a certain occasion, because of divine appointment, he had been lifted up to see the glories of heaven, and no man had ever seen them before. But something is about to happen as the result of that in Paul's life that he could not possibly have predicted. He is about to experience weakness in his life. The experience of weakness in the believer's life is the beginning of our understanding of this passage. And we ask, first of all, why would weakness ever be experienced? Why is Paul going to have weakness in his life, having had this glorious experience recorded for us in the first six verses? Because God takes a different view of things than we do. That's why. God sees us, and he sees all that is behind us and before us. And God knew that this great exaltation and revelation, while it was a great experience for Paul, was potentially dangerous. It could have called Paul from his mission and caused his downfall. Two times Paul explains this to us in the text. Two times he says this, lest I should be exalted above measure. Eugene Peterson's paraphrase puts it this way. He has Paul saying, lest I should get the big head. Have you ever had the big head? Paul is saying, I was given this weakness, this experience in my life, and God allowed it because he didn't want me to get overwhelmed with the importance of what had happened, so that Paul would not be ruined by his heavenly vision. God allowed Satan to send a thorn into Paul's life. Paul tells us that the thorn given to him was for the purpose of humbling him and preventing him from boasting of his revelations. The humility of his life became a precondition of the indwelling power of Christ. There's interesting logic behind all of this. Had Paul not been humbled by the thorn in his flesh, he would have been tempted to boast of the divine visions as though they were his own. He would have used them to exalt himself. But this would have amounted to denying God's power in his life. Instead of giving God the glory for what happened, he could have taken the glory to himself. Indeed, it would have been tantamounting to usurping the role of God's glory in his own life, which is unthinkable. In other words, where there is pride and arrogance, there cannot, by definition, be the divine power of God. And God knew that. So why is weakness experienced? Well, in Paul's case, God allowed weakness in his life to keep him from something far worse than the weakness he was experiencing. Now, how is this weakness expressed? Look down at your Bibles at verse 7. A thorn in the flesh was given to me, a messenger of Satan to buffet me, lest I be exalted above measure. How many of you know Satan's on a leash? Did you know that? We learn that in the book of Job, don't we? Satan's on a leash. How many of you know that Satan can't do anything God doesn't give him permission to do? Right now, he's being given a great deal of freedom, but one of the days in the future, that's all going to end. But in this situation, God allowed Satan, according to the Scripture, to drive a stake into Paul's life, literally.

0: The word thorn is the word for stake. God allowed Satan to buffet Paul. Really, the word buffet means to beat up. What happened was, after he got back from his visitation in heaven and what he saw that was so awesome, one day he was blindsided by something the Bible refers to as a stake being driven into his life and being buffeted or beaten by Satan. What was this thorn? I have absolutely no idea. Nor does anybody else, even though many claim to have figured it out. Some people think that it was the loss of Paul's eyesight. I can't think of anything that would have been more of a broadside to the great intellectual apostle than to be put in such a situation where he could no longer read his manuscripts or his scrolls. I am a student, and once in a while I've thought about what it would be like not to be able to take my books down off the shelves and open them up and be able to read them clearly, or use my computer as I write and as I study. Some people think that's what happened to Paul, and one of the reasons they say that is because in the book of Galatians, and in the 6th chapter and the 11th verse, Paul, writing to the Galatian believers, makes this statement. He says, "See with what large letters I have written to you in my own hand." And so some of the scholars have said, see, there it is. Paul was losing his eyesight and he had to write in big letters. Well, what if Paul wrote in big letters because he wanted them to think it was really important? Do you ever do that? When I'm writing and I want to make sure that I really don't forget this, I write in big letters. That doesn't mean I'm blind. No, we don't know what really happened. I mean, I could give you a list of all the things that have been suggested. It would be absolutely worthless information. What we do know is this, that something happened so dramatic in Paul's life that it changed everything. Let us suppose for a moment that Paul had supplied us details about his thorn in the flesh, and that just for the sake of argument, his thorn in the flesh was some particular kind of epilepsy. Well, if he had done that, every generation of Christians, the great majority of whom will never come close to epilepsy, would be inclined to dismiss this whole passage saying, well, that just has to do with the apostle and his epilepsy, and it has nothing to do with me. No, by his silence as to the nature of Paul's problem, our Lord has made this wonderful passage meaningful to anyone who is going through any kind of trouble anytime. Now, I don't know how many of you here might think you have a thorn in the flesh. All of us have problems, don't we? Some of you are going through physical problems right now. As you get older, it is an amazing thing that you go through. Now, I'm not there yet, but I've heard about this. You fix one malady, and in the process of fixing that, you create another one. You take medicine for your arthritis, and it makes you sick to your stomach. So then you have to take medicine for your sick stomach, and it creates other kinds of problems. You might have a physical problem. You may have a relational problem. Whatever it is, you could qualify as somebody who's had a thorn in the flesh. You're kind of getting beat up right now by life. And that's what God allowed it. The Bible says God allowed this to happen on purpose for Paul's good. I need to tell you that when this happened, God didn't abandon Paul. In fact, in verses 8 and 9 of the 12th chapter, look down at your Bibles, notice what happened. And this is so normal, so everyday kind of thing. Concerning this thing, Paul wrote, I pleaded with the Lord 3 times that this thing might depart from me. And he said to me, my grace is sufficient for you. Now, let's don't be too hard on Paul, because that is exactly what we do, isn't it? As soon as we get a major issue, we say, Lord, get this thing out of my life. Lord, I don't want this. I don't need it. I don't need it now. I don't need it in the midst of everything else. Lord Jesus, please take this away. Paul came to the Lord 3 times with this request. Lord God, I can't go on like this. Take this out of my life. Oh, Lord Jesus, I don't need this anymore. Please remove it. And the Lord said, Paul, I'm not going to do that. I'll tell you what I'm going to do. I'm going to help you get through it. No! No, I don't want to get through it. I want it to go away. You guys know what I'm talking about? Sure you do. Did you ever stop and think about the fact that the three prayers that Paul prayed here in 2 Corinthians are very similar to the three prayers that our Lord prayed in Gethsemane? Do you remember in Gethsemane, three times Jesus prayed? It's when the disciples were sleeping on him. And what was his prayer? He was praying that the cup might be removed, that he might not have to drink this cup. Nobody knows all that's involved in that. We certainly know that Jesus wasn't asking not to go to the cross. That's the reason for which he came. Here's what I think. I think that in the Garden of Gethsemane, in his humanity, the full weight of the sin of the world descended upon the Lord. And for maybe that moment of time, he realized what was going to happen when he hung on the cross, bearing all the sin of all the world. And he said, oh God, let this cup pass from me. Three times. And God did for his own son, Jesus, what Jesus did for Paul. He said no. And by the way, aren't you glad that the Father God did not lift the burden of sin off of his son in response to his request? Because had he done that, we would be lost and we would be without any hope at all. And so Almighty God said to Paul, no, I'm not going to take this away. But in the place of the thorn in the flesh, I am going to do something for you very important. When God told Paul that his grace was sufficient for him, which is at the end of this passage, he was simply assuring the apostle that while his thorn would not be removed, everything that he needed to deal with that thorn would be provided and available to him at all times and in sufficient supply. Just as he writes in 2 Corinthians chapter 9 about the grace of God, Paul would understand that his God was able to make all grace abound so that always having all sufficiency in all things, he would have an abundance. So first of all, he didn't take away his weakness. He gave him sufficient provision. And then along with that, he gave him supernatural power. Notice at the end of verse 9, for my strength is made perfect in weakness. The Lord told Paul that the only way he would ever experience the fullness of the power of God was to be made aware of his own weakness without it. A.B. Simpson commented on this verse on an occasion, and he said, here is the secret of divine all-sufficiency, to come to the end of everything in ourselves and in our circumstances. When we reach this place, we will stop asking for sympathy because of our hard situation or bad treatment, for we will recognize these things as the very conditions of our blessing, and we will turn from them to God and find in them a claim upon God's power. The experience of weakness in the believer's life illustrated by Paul, the exchange for weakness, God's provision of supernatural grace and supernatural power. Now notice what happened at the end of this exchange is that there is an end of weakness, not Paul's weakness, but weakness in Paul. He says in verses 9 and 10, that when this happened to him, when through his weakness God's power descended upon him, two things happened. First of all, he discovered a new ability. He says in verse 9, therefore, most gladly, I will rather boast in my infirmities that the power of Christ may rest upon me. Paul came to understand, men and women, that his thorn in the flesh was God working in his life. And what God told Paul was this. He said, son, you are not going to be without the grace you need to do your job and get through this. You will not be without strength to be my ambassador. But the creative difference from now on is going to be like this. Your weakness is going to serve to magnify my greatness and my glory in such a way that no one will ever again be able to explain you in human terms. And that's what happened. That's what happened to Paul. in that moment, as he describes this experience, it became no longer about Paul and all about Christ. It came to the place where Paul, as gifted as he was, as intellectual as he was, as learned and disciplined as he was, all of that was put aside in his weakness. And the power of Almighty God filled the vacuum. He discovered a new ability. And then he discovered a new attitude. Oh, how many of you know we could use some new attitudes these days? Have you heard all the complaining and griping about all the stuff that's going on? I mean, this is a sorry thing. We live in such terrible times. Paul said that what happened when God allowed this experience in his life is he developed a new attitude. Notice what he says in verse 10. Therefore, I take pleasure in infirmities and in reproaches and in needs and in persecutions and in distresses for Christ's sake. For when I am weak, then I'm strong. Now, please hear me. Paul's not a masochist. He's not saying, oh, I just love it when I'm hurting so badly. He's not saying, Lord God, pour out your wrath on me. The harder, the better. No, no, no. Paul is saying, I now understand that even when I'm going through difficult times, it is because I am still in God's purview. I am still in God's plan. He's up to something in my life. And I take pleasure in it because I can't wait to see what God's going to do. What is it that we ask when we go through stuff? I can tell you, your first question, it is, why? Why is this happening to me? Why is this taking place in my life? Why do I have to go through? Lord, not now, not this. And what happens when you begin to get a biblical perspective on all this? You just change your question a little bit. You might want to ask why. Everybody does that, but you follow it up quickly with what? Lord, what is it that you want to do in my life through this time? And I promise you, if you ask him, he'll help you understand what it is. He'll begin to show you. George Matheson was a well-known blind preacher of Scotland. And one day he wrote these words. He said, my God, I have never thanked you for my thorn. I have thanked you 1,000 times for my roses, but not once for my thorn. I have been looking forward to a world where I shall get compensation for the cross that I have carried. But I have never thought of my cross as a present glory itself. Teach me the glory of my cross, Lord. Teach me the value of my thorn. Show me that I have climbed to you by the path of pain. Show me that my tears have made my rainbows. End of quote. And then we come to the explanation of it all. Once again, the key phrase, when I am weak, then I am strong. What does it mean? Is this a disconnect? Is this a statement without meaning? No, it is a statement with incredible meaning. And if we can get our arms around it today, it'll change our whole perspective on life. Here's what God is teaching us. He is telling us that when we are weak and confused, he's up to something in our lives. He is teaching us and preparing us, and he is wanting us to be used as we have never before been used. He's making us trustworthy. And the principle is illustrated over and over again in the Old Testament. He always allows those who are in weakness to be the channels of his great power. Do you remember Abraham said, I am but dust and ashes. And Moses said, who am I that I should go before Pharaoh? And Gideon said, Lord God, my family is the least in Manasseh, and I'm the youngest in my father's house. And David said, I'm a poor man and lightly esteemed, and I could go on. Over and over again, Ezekiel and Jeremiah and Isaiah, all of them understood their own poverty unless God broke through with strength. But the most vivid picture you will find in all of the Bible, the picture of the cross. If you read the writings of Paul, you will discover that at the very center of his writings is the cross. For you see, on the cross was the greatest demonstration of power through weakness. Look at him hanging there between two convicted malefactors, thieves, if you will. His hands nailed to the cross, his feet to the cross, standing there without any of the information of the scriptures that we have today. Look at that picture. Is that a picture of power? Or is it not a picture of absolute weakness? the weakness of a man strung out on a cross, unable even to suck in his own breath. But I say to you that out of that weakness on the cross came the greatest power the world has ever known. Through the death and burial and resurrection of Jesus Christ, the power of Almighty God was released into this world. And if you're a Christian today, that power has transformed your life and is in the process of transforming that life. That power has lifted you up out of your own situation and put you in a place you never dreamed you could be. It's the power of God that breaks the chains of sin in our life. And it all started in that weakness when the Savior hung there for us. And Paul never got over it. He couldn't get past it. When he wrote to the Corinthians, as he began to teach them, as he was coming to them, as he was writing these two letters that we have to them, every time you turn around, he's saying something about it. In 1 Corinthians chapter 1, verses 23 and 24, he writes, "But we preach Christ crucified, to the Jews a stumbling block, and to the Greeks foolishness, but to those who are called, both Jews and Greeks, Christ, the power of God." When he was coming there to minister to them, he had just left Athens. That hadn't been a great experience. Athens was filled with all the Athenian wisdom of the day. It was the place where Paul preached to the unknown God. You remember that sermon? Now he's on his way from Athens, and he's going to Corinth. And Corinth has a reputation of being an even more intellectual, sophisticated. It's the place where the Corinthian games were held. And he says, in his heart, he's probably thinking, what in the world am I going to say to these people? And Paul, as he trudged along the road, trying to sort all this out and get it together, we read later on in the book of 1 Corinthians and in the second chapter, he tells us a little bit about what he decided. I want to just read this to you. Just pretend I'm Paul and listen to me as if I were telling you what I went through and how I came up with what I was going to do. Listen. "And I, brethren, when I came to you, I didn't come with excellence of speech or of wisdom, declaring to you the testimony of God. For I determined on my way from Athens not to know anything among you except Jesus Christ and him crucified. I was with you in weakness and in fear and in much trembling. And my speech and my preaching were not with persuasive speech or words or human wisdom, but my speech was in the demonstration of the Spirit and of the power, that your faith, Corinthians, should not be in the wisdom of this man, but in the wisdom of Almighty God." Paul said, "I'm not going to come here and try to impress you." One of the things he's criticized for in 2 Corinthians is he's a very unattractive person. They tell him that he doesn't look like they want him to look, he doesn't preach like they want him to preach, that his speech is contemptible. Not exactly what you want to hear on Monday morning after you've given your heart to preaching. The whole book is about their criticism of Paul because he doesn't match the oratory and the sophistication of their great leaders and speakers. And Paul just turns it upside down and says, "That's right, I'm not any of those things. All I am is a humble servant of Almighty God. I am so humble, I am so weak," says Paul, "that if God hadn't done something, nothing would have happened." And later on in 2 Corinthians chapter 3, he puts it so succinctly, you can't miss it. He says, "Not that we are sufficient of ourselves to think of anything as being from ourselves, but our sufficiency is from God." It was only in Paul's weakness that the power could be of God. Let me tell you what I've learned. God loves to use people without abilities and lift them up, and that is no excuse for not getting an education. But God uses people. I mean, if you go through church history, you'll find some of the greatest preachers had very little opportunities for seminary training and education. But he uses some other kinds of people too. He uses people who have gifts and have training and have abilities if they will renounce their dependence upon those things and put their dependence instead on God. So he wants to use all of us, but he won't use us if we're stuck on ourselves. There is no way to have the divine power of God in your life if you're all puffed up with yourself. If you're so full of yourself, there's no room for God. The paradox of strength through weakness. God chooses to use us only when we become dependent upon Him. It is when we are out of answers. It is when we are out of confidence. It is when we are out of strength. It is when we have nowhere else to turn but to God. It is when we are no longer full of ourselves that Almighty God begins to break through into us and His power shines through. There is no one who is too weak for God to use, but there are probably several who are too strong for God to use. You've seen them, you've known them, perhaps you've sat under them. They're so full of their own accomplishments. There's no room for God to get glory. But if you're here today and you feel God wants you to preach or teach or go to seminary or maybe go to the mission field, but every time you turn around, you start thinking about, oh, bet I can't do that. Oh, yes, you can. Not in your own strength, but in His. He's just looking for people like you who will come and say, Lord, I'm weak. I'm like Gideon, the least of my family. I'm like Jeremiah, I can't speak. I'm like Moses, I can't speak. You just wait. If you come with a heart of yieldedness and surrender, God will take the emptiness that you feel and fill it up with Himself. So I encourage you today, embrace this paradox. Say it with me. When I am weak, then I am strong. When I am weak, then I am strong. And you don't have to worry about engineering this. Just let God direct it in your life. But recognize it when it comes and accept it for what it is. And thank God for the opportunity He's going to provide in this time in your life.
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0: Here's Western Alaska's weather forecast from KICY AM 850. For Eastern Norton Sound and the Nulato Hills, including Stebbins and Shaktulik. Today, numerous showers, areas of fog, highs in the lower 60s, southeast winds to 25. And tonight, numerous showers in the evening, then scattered showers after midnight. Areas of fog, lows in the mid-40s, south winds to 30. For St. Lawrence Island, including Gamble and Savunga. Today, showers, areas of fog, highs in the upper 40s, north winds to 15. And tonight, showers, areas of fog, lows in the upper 30s, north winds around 15. For the Bering Strait Coast, including Brevik Mission and Shishmaref. Today, showers, areas of fog, highs around 50, north winds to 25. And tonight, showers, areas of fog, lows in the lower 40s, north winds around 30. For the Yukon Delta Coast, including Skemen Bay and Mountain Village. Today, showers, areas of fog, highs in the mid-50s, southwest winds to 20. And tonight, numerous showers, areas of fog, lows in the lower 40s, south winds to 20. For the Lower Yukon River, including Pitcairn Point and Marshall. Today, showers, areas of fog, highs in the mid-50s, south winds to 25. And tonight, numerous showers, areas of fog, lows in the lower 40s, south winds to 25. For the Kuskokwim Delta, including Aniak and Lower Kuskokwim. Today, showers likely, highs in the lower 50s, southwest winds to 25. And tonight, showers likely in the evening, then a chance of showers after midnight. Lows in the upper 40s, southwest winds to 20. And for the Southern Sioux Peninsula coast, including Nome and the White Mountain. Today, showers, areas of fog, highs in the lower 60s, southeast winds to 15. And tonight, showers in the evening, then numerous showers after midnight. Areas of fog, lows in the mid-40s, southeast winds to 20. I'm Cody, and that's your weather forecast from KICY AM 850.
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2: This is the Alaska Department of Fish and Game with the Yukon River subsistence fishing announcement recorded at 5 p.m. on Tuesday, June 30th. Effective 6 p.m. Tuesday, June 30th until midnight on Sunday, July 12th, summer chum, pink, and sockeye salmon may be retained in dip nets, beach seines, manfish wheels, and hook and line gear. Chinook salmon must be released alive. In District 2, including the communities of Mountain Village, Pitcairn Point, St. Mary's, Pilot Station, and Marshall, effective 6 p.m. Tuesday, June 30th until midnight on Wednesday, July 15th, summer chum, pink, and sockeye salmon may be retained in dip nets, beach seines, manfish wheels, and hook and line gear. Chinook salmon must be released alive. In District 3 and the Anoka River, which includes the communities of Russian Mission, Holy Cross, and Shagaluk, effective 6 p.m. Tuesday, June 30th until midnight on Friday, July 17th, summer chum, pink, and sockeye salmon may be retained in dip nets, beach seines, manfish wheels, and hook and line gear. Chinook salmon must be released alive. The subsistence fishing schedule is available 24 hours per day by calling 1-866-479-7387. The Amonic office is open Monday to Friday from 8 a.m. to 5 p.m. Please call 907-949-1320 during normal business hours if you have any questions. Please note that there are federal special actions in place and that those federal closures align with this announcement. You may contact Holly Carroll at 907-351-3029 for more information.
3: This is the Alaska Department of Fish and Game in Nome with an informational update for Norton Sound and Port Clarence. In the Norton Sound District, Gullivan Subdistrict 2, Elam Subdistrict 3, and Norton Bay Subdistrict 4, commercial fishing will open for 48 hours from 6 p.m. Friday, July 10 to 6 p.m. Sunday, July 12. As previously announced, as of July 8, 9,545 sockeye salmon have passed through the Pilgrim River Weir and has met the escapement goal threshold of 6,400 fish. The department has waived the per household annual harvest limits to provide additional subsistence fishing opportunity on surplus sockeye salmon. The annual household limit of 3 king salmon remains in effect. In the Nome Subdistrict, marine waters east of Cape Nome are open 7 days per week, and marine waters west of Cape Nome and all freshwaters of the Nome Subdistrict are open to gillnet fishing from 6 p.m. on Wednesdays until 6 p.m. on Mondays each week for subsistence salmon fishing. A subsistence permit is required to retain salmon caught while subsistence fishing in the Port Clarence District, including Pilgrim River, and in Nome, Gullivan, and Elam Subdistricts. Obtaining subsistence permits and reporting harvests is available online and can be found by going to adfg.alaska.gov. For any fisheries questions or for assistance obtaining a subsistence salmon permit, please call Fish and Game in Nome at 443-5167. This has been an informational update from the Alaska Department of Fish and Game in Nome.
0: 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The next Nome tide will be a low tide at 9.05 p.m., followed by a high tide at 4.20 a.m. The marine forecast for western Alaska coastal waters out to 15 nautical miles, posted at 3.46 a.m. Saturday, July 11th, outlook to Sunday. Zone 2802, Doll Point to Quickpack. Small craft advisory in effect through late tonight. Today, west winds 25 knots, becoming southwest, seas building to 5 feet. Fog, rain showers. Tonight, southwest winds 25 knots, seas 5 feet, fog, rain showers. Zone 2803, Quick Pack to Cape Stevens. Small craft advisory in effect from this afternoon through late tonight. Today, east winds 10 knots, becoming south 25 knots, seas building to 5 feet, fog, rain showers. Tonight, south winds 25 knots, seas 5 feet, fog, rain showers. Zone 2804, Cape Stevens to Moses Point. Small craft advisory in effect from this afternoon through late tonight. Today, east winds 15 knots, becoming south 25 knots, seas building to 5 feet, fog, rain showers. Tonight, south winds 30 knots, seas 6 feet, fog, rain showers. Zone 2805, Moses Point to Sledge Island. Small craft advisory in effect from this afternoon through late tonight. Today, northeast winds 15 knots, becoming southeast 25 knots. Seas building to 5 feet, fog, rain showers. Tonight, south winds 30 knots, seas 6 feet, fog, rain showers. Zone 2806, Sledge Island to Wales. Gale warning in effect late tonight. Today, north winds 25 knots, seas 6 feet, rain showers. Tonight, north winds 35 knots, seas 7 feet, fog, rain showers. Zone 2816, south side of St. Lawrence Island. Small craft advisory in effect late tonight. Today, northwest winds 15 knots, seas building to 4 feet, fog, rain showers. Tonight, northwest winds 25 knots, seas 4 feet, fog, rain showers. Zone 2817, north side of St. Lawrence Island. Small craft advisory in effect from this evening through late tonight. Today, north winds 20 knots, seas 4 feet, building to 6 feet, fog, rain showers. Tonight, north winds 25 knots, seas 8 feet, fog, rain showers.

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